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Country Nights Live, it's Bev Rainey and Cody Johnson. This guy with this song really changed my life. It is such a powerful message. Here's Till You Can't.

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1: Sleepless in a Hotel Room, Luke Combs.
0: Sleepless in a Hotel Room, great song. That I can do for you, my friend.
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0: Blake Shelton's Let Him In Anyway on Country Nights Live. It's Bev Rainey. We have got Jason Aldean coming up for you next by request. And I talked to him a little about his thoughts on new artists and the use of social media.
1: Well, I mean, I think social media, you know, that's been a huge part of a lot of these guys, you know, and we didn't have that really coming out. I mean, I remember, you know.
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1: Absolutely.
2: Back then, you got to pull over on the side of the street.
1: And I remember CMT had like a message board. Like, that was the big thing back then. And then MySpace, you know, and some of that stuff. But it wasn't like it is now, where you can drop a song and, you know, drop a little 30-second video on the song. The next thing you know, that thing's viral and it's whatever. So, you know, there's a lot more, I feel like, at their fingertips to be able to, like, get their music out a lot quicker. And I feel like, you know, guys are taking advantage of that, you know, and it's a cool thing to see. I'm a little bit more old school, where it's like, I'm not used to that. So, you know, I don't capture everything, and I don't think like that. So I don't think, oh, I need to go shoot a 30-second clip and try to get this out there. I'm just like, I want to go make a record, go tour, do my thing. And, but I think it's been a big thing for those guys, you know, and the ones that are kind of taking advantage of that and getting it out there. It's been huge, and it's been big for the genre too. I mean, country music's bigger now than it's been, you know, in a long time. So
2: worldwide now.
1: Yeah, absolutely. Yeah. And we just got back from Australia, so you can kind of see where streaming has taken everything global. We were in Australia 10 years ago and people kind of knew the music, but not really. And then we go back this time, now that streaming's a big thing, and, you know, shows are packed and they're singing every word. So it's streaming has really kind of bridged the gap as far as that goes.
2: Totally has.
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9: I'm Craig Flint from your Weather Authority. Tonight, variably cloudy sky, lows 60 to 65. Tuesday, mostly cloudy with showers, breezy and warmer. Some locally heavy rain possible at times in the afternoon to evening with a high of 70 to 75. From your Weather Authority, I'm meteorologist Craig Flint.
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This song is basically a letter from a parent to the city that is someday going to lure their child away. heading off to your first big city. It's like a rite of passage, right? It's Dylan Scott with Dear Big City on Country Nights Live.

He's going to be back on American Idol. He's got his new album, Signs, out. He is ready to rock and roll heading into 2027. Let me tell you, Luke Bryan. Here's Country and She Knows It on Country Nights Live.

0: holding it down. And Chase Matthew, he gives Jason Aldean a lot of props that he had on influencing his career.
1: Back in 2024, I got to go out on my first ever big tour, and it was with an artist that I had looked up to and still look up to for a really long time. Definitely one of the people that got me into country music, and I started taking it serious when I heard his music, because I realized there is a niche for the style of music that I make, and that's Jason Aldean.
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10: I'm Craig Flint from your Weather Authority. Tonight, variably cloudy sky, lows 60 to 65. Tuesday, mostly cloudy with showers, breezy and warmer. Some locally heavy rain possible at times in the afternoon to evening with a high of 70 to 75. From your Weather Authority, I'm meteorologist Craig Flint.
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1: I was heading to Nashville to finish up what was to be the night champion. I hit up Ella about a week before. I said, hey, I'm going to be in town. You want to get together and write? And she was like, yeah. So we got together with Jordan Schmidt and Ernest. We went to Jordan's place over in Nashville. And Ella and Ern had already kind of been working on this song, I think, probably to a year prior to us getting in the room together. And y'all know they kept humming it and kept going back to it. I said, we got to finish that. And so we got on it. It didn't take us very long to get it whooped. And yeah, it turned out to be a really cool tune.
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turned 29 recently. And look at everything she has already done in life. Those are some goals right there. It's Megan Maroney with Medicine. I'm Bev Rainey. This is Country Nights Live.

0: Country Nice Live, it's Bev Rainey. Just got a request for Jordan Davis, so we're going to play him next. Here he is talking a little about the rewards of being a musician.
1: When we were in Europe, I think we had two people get engaged at shows during Next Thing You Know. And that, to me, is kind of like, all right, that's really cool that this very monumental moment in their life, they've chose to have this song and this night be a part of it. But then too, just like people telling stories about, you know, By Dirt kind of giving them a nudge to, you know, finally move out and find the property that they wanted to kind of start building their life on. And, as a songwriter, I think that one's always gonna be pretty rewarding.
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8: I'm Craig Flint from your Weather Authority. Tonight, variably cloudy sky, lows 60 to 65. Tuesday, mostly cloudy with showers, breezy and warmer. Some locally heavy rain possible at times in the afternoon to evening with a high of 70 to 75. From your Weather Authority, I'm meteorologist Craig Flint.
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Awards coming up in a little over a month, and Ella Langley nominated for 9. Now, granted, that's 8 categories. She's going to do well. Here's Love and Life Again.

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1: Ella Langley shut down her Tulsa show Friday night after a false bomb threat. And even after police found no credible threat, she told fans she'd make that same call 10 billion times over if it meant keeping them safe. She doubled down the next night, saying the music only matters if everyone in the room feels protected. Riley Green is reminding folks he actually runs his own Instagram. He says fans can tell when a post sounds commercial instead of real, so he keeps it hands-on, and he loves using that space to support his own tour openers. And Zach Bryan is getting ready for Friday's release of his new EP, Young Manhood and the Other Donatable Organs. It's 8 tracks, including Lodi Win, Robot Killed the Working Man, and features from the Turnpike Troubadours and Lana Del Rey. He announced the track list while thanking fans for a massive year on the road. That's your Country Nights Live news update. I'm Bev Rainey.
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0: With Bev Rainey is how you find us on Facebook, Instagram, TikTok, all the socials. 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
6: I'm Craig Flint from your Weather Authority. Tonight, variably cloudy sky, lows 60 to 65. Tuesday, mostly cloudy with showers, breezy and warmer. Some locally heavy rain possible at times in the afternoon to evening with a high of 70 to 75. From your Weather Authority, I'm meteorologist Craig Flint.
7: Kincaid and Dallas. 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

His latest album is called Christian Name, and you guessed it, it is all about faith. So, so good. Charles Wesley Godwin. Here he is with Luke Combs in Better That Way. This is Country Nights Live.

Good morning, good evening, whatever time of day it is for you. Always happy that you are here. My name is Justin. This is the Overnight Ride. The air conditioning has broke here in the studios, in every studio in this building. It is 95 degrees in Nashville. It is so hot in this studio. I found the one fan available. It's got to be 85 years old. It still works. The box fans in here, they break. This thing looks like it was made in 1901. And it's so strong, I have to turn it off when I start talking.

0: controversy at the Costco. My name's Justin. This is the Overnight Ride. I love Costco. Went there this past weekend, had lunch, got my energy drinks, got my stuffed peppers, and I was caught by the Costco cop. I don't know if every Costco has this one, but there's one particular Costco right outside of Nashville that has the Costco cop. And it's not a real police officer. It's just a person. I'm not going to blow their spot up, although I'm a little annoyed. A person who sits in their very small car, and if you do anything that's slightly illegal, not even illegal, like you don't turn the right way, you're going a little too fast, you don't let people cross, you turn the wrong way to get into the gas little pump area, they come over and they hunt you down. There's no sirens. There's no flashing lights. You just see a hand pop out of the car and they flag you down. And they have a vest on. That's not a Costco vest. It's like a high-vis vest. I got caught. I've been going to this Costco a while. I know the person's there. For the first time, I got caught because I made a wrong turn into the gas. I made the wrong little left in there. And they didn't really pull me over. They just drove up beside me and started berating me. I don't think they work for Costco. I think it's a volunteer. I think it's a volunteer Costco cop. It has nothing to do but yell at people when they do wrong traffic things, which is kind of what I do in my car with road rage. But this person, I don't know. And I don't want to go inside the Costco and be like, does the Costco cop actually work for you? Or is that a volunteer? Because this person, almost slipped, could be friends with someone in there. I love this Costco. It's a rock and a hard place.
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few months back, Thomas Rhett appeared at a Russell Dickerson show here in Nashville to, quote, open up for him because he lost a bet. Thomas came out, played one song, and said, now I've officially opened up for Russell Dickerson. They've become good buddies. Now people are asking TR to do Russell dance moves at his shows. And Russell's dance moves can only be done by RD. Thomas didn't do it justice.

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Welcome to the Overnight Ride, live from Nashville to hometowns across the USA.

0: Ian Munsick, Love is Blind on the Overnight Ride. My name is Justin, if you are a Zach Bryan fan like I am. This Friday, brand new album from him, Young Manhood and Other Donatable Organs. I haven't dove into that, but he released the track listing just a couple hours ago. This Friday, the new album will feature Turnpike Troubadours, who he's written songs about multiple times as heroes, and pop artist, and kind of country artist too, Lana Del Rey. New Zach Bryan out this Friday. I don't know what to expect, but I'm excited.
1: We're here for you. Second and third shifters, we are here for you. More of the Overnight Ride is next.
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From one dog lover to another, that's Ella Langley, loving life again. We're on to Jackson Dean, who has a dog with a top-tier name. Elk. Jackson Dean, Blacktop Blues on the Overnight Ride.

Wild story. Parker McCollum in high school. You know the superlatives? Best smile, best couple. Parker McCollum voted most likely to go to jail. And everybody that voted for him has been to jail. Parker has not. He's been on the radio. It's killing me on the overnight ride.

My name's Justin. This is the Overnight Ride. Let us speculate. Now, Thomas Rhett out on tour, only has a couple weekends left, has been posting some pictures online of the tour. Some of those pictures have a Florida Georgia Line song attached. TR, FGL, are they working together on new music? We love to speculate here.

0: Put them on the brochure. That's all I'm going to say. My name's Justin. It's the Overnight Ride. You ever come upon somebody so unbothered, making the best of a bad circumstance, that you respect it and admire it? It happened to me this weekend. So I live in a courtyard. In the courtyard, there's a pool. And this weekend, this past weekend, they called for torrential downpour, high winds because of the hurricane, the outskirts hitting here in Nashville. No high winds, pretty good amount of rain. When it's pouring outside, no one uses the pool, right? They're like, I'm going to get wet while I'm in the pool. So whatever. I'm on my couch and I see waves coming out of the pool. The pool is overflowing. I'm like, what is happening down there? I open my blinds and there's a man kayaking in my pool. So I did a little research. So he was doing like rolls and flips and stuff. I thought it was tricks. It wasn't. He was practicing in case his kayak tipped over when he's out in the river and out in the rapids. Life-saving maneuvers. Very impressed. Incredible. The marketing team at my apartment complex should put him on the front of the brochure. Because there's a long-standing battle between me and them about how they use luxury living. It's not luxury living. It's just overpriced living. This guy took an amenity. You know, the amenities. We got a sauna. We got a gym. We got a pool. And took it to the next level. And didn't care about anybody watching him. I respect it. Now give him a discount on rent.
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2: Third shifters and those that avoid the sun. Thank you for being part of our family. The Overnight Ride will be right back.
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0: My name is Justin. This is the Overnight Ride. Tonight's Tucker Wetmore's social media comment of the night comes from Taylor, who commented on his recent post of him at a wedding. Taylor said, "Tired of the internet showing me things I can't have." It's like an 8.5 out of 10, Taylor. Creative. It's Tuck and Brunette.
1: Lord knows I got a time, and there's a few in here now. Well, I've learned my lesson too many times. Blows like you put me

New from Matt Geiger, string by on the overnight ride. My name's Justin. Now, the story on this one is that Lauren Elena's husband, Cam, said you should put Chase Matthew on this song. And it happened. Chase Matthew is on the song with Lauren Elena. But Lauren had Morgan Wallen in mind when she first heard it. It's All My Exes on the overnight ride. Another.

The word is simple. It is the word soon. That is what Jordan Davis gave us on social media, a picture of him with a rifle, and it just said soon. Now, does that mean album or hunting trip? I'm going to go with album. Turn this truck around on the overnight ride.

0: Now, I'm not interested in the home, but I'm interested at looking at the home. My name's Justin. It's the Overnight Ride. I guess through the process of elimination, people have realized that Jelly Roll and his former wife, Bunny XL, are selling their $7 million Tennessee home. You can kind of tell it's there, some social media videos, etc. So I'm trying to like get in to see the pictures. I got to log in and give my information. Like I'm trying to buy the house. I can't afford the house. And it's big. It's lavish. It is nice. There's 7 bathrooms, which seems to me the right number. Honestly, you can never have too many bathrooms. You're like, maybe I just need 2 in this house. Then you wind up having people over and you need more than 2. I'm not going to put my information in, but, you know, I'm sold. 7 bathrooms is good with me.
1: 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The Overnight Ride. Live from Nashville and heard across America. We'll be right back.
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My name's Justin. It is the Overnight Ride. You always know where to find me, Justin Off Air. On Instagram, text line, the other way to connect, 615-737-1033. It's Luke Combs. And rethink some things.

It is an elite garage fridge. My name's Justin. It's the Overnight Ride. McCoy Moore debut album a couple months ago called Sunshine State. The cover album, cover of the album, photo shoot in his grandparents' actual garage. There's a fridge behind him that's probably about 60 years old. You know that thing. Gives us the coldest beer ever. Let's forget we ever met.

What are we putting back in the bottle after this past weekend? My name's Justin. It is the Overnight Ride. It is Malort, the famous, I guess it's a whiskey from Chicago. Had a little taste of it over the weekend. It tastes like somebody took a grapefruit, put it in diesel fuel, and then kicked dirt on top of it. And I put it in my body. It's back in the bottle. Randy Houser on the Overnight Ride. I got three.

0: This is the perfect time to drop my Walmart theory upon everyone listening. My name's Justin. It's the Overnight Ride because SEO backlinks recently analyzed 18 million Google reviews to find the worst Walmart in America. Number one, the Supercenter on 2nd Street in St. Cloud, Minnesota. 3.29 stars from 4,000 reviews. Second was one in Illinois. Third was one in Texas. Okay, top three, Minnesota, Illinois, Texas. I have a Walmart theory. There are three Walmarts that are near you. If you're in a place where there's multiple Walmarts, everybody has three Walmarts. They have the nice Walmart. Y'all know what I'm talking about. It's like for some reason, insane. That's the one with the sushi in it. There's a sushi bar in that one. You have the small Walmart. That's the quick run Walmart. It's significantly smaller than every Walmart around you. So you have those two Walmarts. And the third Walmart you have is the last resort one. Now, why is the last resort one? Because the parking lot was made by a monster, made by a creature. There's no way to get in safely. There's no way to get out safely. The parking's terrible. The carts are everywhere. That's your third Walmart. I believe everybody has three Walmarts around them. The nice Walmart, the small Walmart, and the pits of hell Walmart, which has the horrible parking lot outside.
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3: I'm your host, Megan Klingenberg, and I am super stoked to be joined by Daryl DK. Arguably, your most impressive quality cannot be measured. You're a guy who is the definition of grit. Injuries have ended plenty of careers, but instead you decided yours would only be a chapter instead of the ending. 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

0: Listen to Across the Highways and Byways of America, live from Nashville. 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
1: He's a ranch hand in a pinch, man. Hotter than the red on the cattle brand. Cause she's a gold digger with a quick trigger. A cast iron skillet swinging lid flipper.

0: just want my horse back.
1: One thing you can bet on, if they don't fix the air conditioning here in the studio, I will be charging my dry cleaning to the company I work for. Blake White, and bet on that on the overnight ride.

Zach John King went on a songwriting retreat with his songwriting buddies for 3 days. They came up with the title Whiskey Sippin'. Grinded the song all the way till midnight, did the demo, flipped the title. Now we got this one. Zach John King and Get to Drinking.

0: Will this year's Super Bowl have a country artist at it? Maybe. My name's Justin. It's the overnight ride. The rumors are swirling that Miley Cyrus may be the halftime performer at this year's upcoming Super Bowl. Of course, Miley, very close with Dolly Parton. So we may hear some country music during the Super Bowl halftime show. Now, 2030, the Super Bowl is here in Nashville. There's going to be a country artist doing that. Maybe even two. I feel like Luke Combs is gunning for it. That's why he's doing all these big venues. We'll see. So this year, probably not. Super Bowl in 2030, probably yes.
1: The overnight ride.
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1: The overnight ride will be right back.
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Feeling generous, we'll do multiple Tucker Wetmore social media comments of the night tonight. His latest post from a wedding. Cowgirl Vicky says, "The squeal I squealed when you popped up first on my feed. The squeal I squealed." That will stick with you for a while. Tuck, who told you that on the overnight ride?

0: One word and one ominous pick from Jordan Davis. My name's Justin. It's the Overnight Ride. The picture is Jordan Davis holding a rifle. Looks like he's about to hunt. And the word soon is over it. So does that mean a new album or a hunting trip for Jordan Davis? I am leaning album. New from JD, Mess on the Overnight Ride.
1: I've been letting that dust pile up on a bottle sitting high on that shelf.

0: What is the magic toilet number? My name's Justin. It's the Overnight Ride. Every time I get off a plane, I land and all these news stories start going viral. Maybe they're being fed to me because, you know, my phone listens and knows I'm on a plane. It was a 10-hour flight from Madrid to Dallas. They had to land early because of the 8 toilets on board. Only 2 were working. The pilot told air traffic control, "We have only 2 potties operating on board Flight American 37. Like, what is the baseline? I'm going to use potties because he did. Potties number. Like, after 2 go out, you got to consider landing the plane. 8 is a lot of bathrooms. If there's only 2 functional, that's a disaster. That's it. Deploy the slides and get me off that plane."
1: We get you through the night or the early morning, depending on your perspective. The Overnight Ride will be right back.
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Megan Maroney celebrating her birthday just a couple days ago, saying the age I'm turning this year sounds way too serious. Hug me, I'm scared. Please. She turned 29 on the 9th. It's Megan Maroney medicine on the overnight ride.

Justin Off Air on Instagram. Text line's always open for you. 615-737-1033. It's Dan and Shay. Say so.

We get a new album from Riley Green. It's not enough. He now has a song called Alabama versus Tennessee with Hall of Fame quarterback Peyton Manning. And Peyton can kind of hold a note. He's definitely better at throwing the ball. I'll tell you that. It's Riley and Figures You Drunk.

0: 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The Overnight Ride will be right back.
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Joe Nichols, C'est La Vie on the Overnight Ride. He will be on the show soon. We also got Zach John King coming up, Dustin Lynch, Craig Morgan. I'm forgetting someone. I got to start writing these down. I just do off the top of my head. It's Shaboozy and Cowgirl.

Few days removed from Ella Langley canceling a show in Tulsa because of a security threat. Of course, the internet got mad. There's rumors. You know, if someone doesn't feel safe, the wise decision is wait until it is safe.

Ella Langley's been on tour with Morgan Wallen for 3 years. And before they both settled on I Can't Love You Anymore, they tried to write a song before that, and it didn't work out. Sometimes you got to try again. Here's Morgan solo. It's Been By Now on the Overnight Ride.

0: So Sunday morning, the Philadelphia Eagles played very early. My name's Justin. It's the Overnight Ride. They lost terribly, and they did it overseas in London. I had a couple friends over. I said, you know what? I'm going to make mimosas, which turned into a very heated argument. A mimosa is a morning drink, right? Orange juice and champagne. It is easy, all right? It's nice to have. Takes the edge off in the morning. Tastes good with eggs. My one friend came over, and she's like, wow, I just had a really good idea. What if I did vodka and orange juice, and I called it a mimosa? And I said, friend, you are years late. That is called a screwdriver. She goes, no, I just made it up. It's a mimosa. And then a heated argument took off, exchanged. Then the Eagles lost with 1 second left. I was so defeated, I just accepted that. Now I'm calling vodka and orange juice together a mimosa.
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We all had a feeling eventually this would happen. The two loops, they would team up. It would become one on a song. Form the Mega Powers. Luke Bryan, Luke Combs, Finders Keepers on the Overnight Ride.

0: I get where Lauren Elaine is coming from here. My name's Justin. It's the overnight ride, especially when I start having kids. And maybe I don't marry a Philadelphia Eagles fan. Like, what is my child going to be a fan of? His dad's teams or his mom's teams? Lauren is going through that with her daughter, Benny, right now.
1: We also talked about just making her a different fan. Georgia. We talked about Georgia because we're both from Georgia, which we both don't care, like, for Georgia. But honestly, like, I pull for the Bulldogs when they're not playing Alabama. It's my home state. So I would be fine if she was a Bulldog fan. Go Dogs.
0: Lauren Elena, Chase Matthew, all my exes on the overnight ride. Another

Tony Loden has put out a whole bunch of songs. It was very hard for us to decide which one we want to play on the overnight ride. And ultimately, we landed on the one that's consistently stuck in our heads. It's Cody Loden, Drinks Can Drink, on the overnight ride.

0: Stick with me here. It's going to sound like a Mad Libs, but it's real. My name's Justin. It's the Overnight Ride. Riley Greene and Hall of Fame quarterback Peyton Manning have a song together.
1: Well, we can joke, give each other hell. I can yell Roll Tide,
2: sing Rocky Top all night. Them Vols gonna take it all this year.
1: Yeah. Heard them Bama boys looking pretty damn tough.
2: But that orange and white's a $1 million.
1: All right, all right. Say the loser buys a beer.
2: Get your money out.

0: song, Alabama versus Tennessee, comes out ahead of the Alabama and Tennessee football game this upcoming weekend. I kind of like it, you know. The teams do have bad blood. It's a rivalry. But you can get together and have some fun with your buddies. I only played a minute. There's a full song online.
1: We're here for you. Second and third shifters, we are here for you. More of the Overnight Ride is next.
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My name's Justin. 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Today, National Train Your Brain Day, which means everybody in my contact list will be receiving my Wordle score, even if you don't want it. 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
17: If you hate the printer at work, if you loathe that thing, it's a necessary evil, you can't stand it, you are going to want to hear about this guy who was left a printer because somebody passed away, inherited the printer, actually needed the printer for something important, and went through all the emotions with the company that made this printer. You're along for the ride next.

0: guy's rant has gone viral. We had to edit it out because he was dropping F-bombs in the original TikTok video about an HP printer. He inherited this thing, and he just had one thing he had to print, but they wanted more from him. Take a listen.
1: Looking for a job right now, and I'm trying to print up my resume, and my deceased father has left a printer at home, and I'm like, okay, cool, I'm going to check out the printer. And the printer's like, hey, we're connected to the old Wi-Fi. I'm like, all right, cool, we have new Wi-Fi. After it's done updating, it's like, hey, by the way, you need to sign in with your HP account. I'm like, an account for a printer? All right, whatever. I make an account. It's like, oh, sorry, you need the app. And the app's like, hey, you're not connected to the Wi-Fi network properly. And then by the time it's updated, it's like, oh, by the way, this is registered to your father's account. You're going to have to call support. And then by the time I'm done with that, it's finally ready to set up. And then I find out that you need to pay $8 a month to use the printer. Are you serious right now? Like, I know it's something small, but what? A subscription to use the device that's already in my house? Are you serious?
0: Yep.
2: What? Yep. You have to pay to use your own printer?
0: Apparently, yes. Apparently, they have a subscription-based model where you have to pay to print even though you already have the printer. Kind of like the same thing that BMW that came out a couple years ago, where if you wanted to use the seat warmers, you had to buy the option even though it was already in your car.
2: That's crazy.
0: Also, but here's the thing, though, okay? Where in 2026 are you handing a paper resume? I thought you submitted those online.
2: Yep.
0: Then when you show up for the interview, if you submitted it online, do you show up with a paper version of it? Like you didn't trust that they would actually get it?
3: Some people bring it just in case.
2: Yeah.
3: I think it looks good just in case maybe they don't have it online or you need to hand it to somebody else who maybe didn't receive it.
2: People aren't even doing interviews in person. I hate our printer here because it won't stay connected to my computer.
3: I hate all printers. I'm so done with printers. We don't need printers anymore.
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5: When you start sticking butts in it, I don't know about that.
6: I don't know what. Now I'm putting two and two together. I woke up this morning feeling like, what is going on?
7: Kincaid in Dallas.
8: Yeah, how you doing?
5: Make it sexy.
6: Okay.
5: A sexy wench.
0: Okay, great. Good morning and welcome. Today is the 13th of October. It's a Tuesday morning. We are now, let's see, a whole lot of hours, 2 days into my wife either not caring or not noticing that I have on my wedding band for the first time in nearly 6 years. You hear it when I didn't mean to slap the counter. Yeah, she hasn't noticed it. I was blatant about it yesterday, too. I was like blatant.
5: Were you doing like the Vanna White hand?
0: I was doing the queen wave.
5: Yeah.
0: I actually touched her face and I made sure that the cool of the ring was cool to the touch. Nothing.
6: That was going to be my next question. Have you tried holding her hand while wearing the ring and then maybe like rubbing your finger against her or something like that?
0: No, not yet. That'll be today. Okay. I'm going to work on that today, but it's just hilarious.
5: You grab her hand and say, feel my hand, honey. Feel how smooth it is.
0: Well, she knows that because I don't work for a living. Well, it's a given.
5: But, do it again.
0: It's a given. Before I find out how your days were, Mr. Sports has to make an announcement. As someone who has no interest in anything going on, I'm just bothered by the fact that there have been two ties in the NFL in 48 hours.
6: The fact that they happen back-to-back is very bizarre.
0: Just keep playing. This isn't soccer. Just keep playing. Again, I don't care. The teams,

0: Bills fans right now are cussing you out.
1: Yeah. I'm sorry. Listen, go break a table. I'm sorry.
0: So, there you
2: At
0: go.
2: Least they weren't like the Giants Commanders. We ended in a tie. And at first I was upset, but I was like, hey, it's better than a loss.
0: Yeah.
1: Again, just keep playing. Put the other game in the bottom right-hand corner. Sorry, that's I'm a big proponent of putting whatever's on next in the bottom right-hand corner. I'm sorry. I take it back.
2: Ooh.
1: Well, I take it back. Dallas, how are you doing?
0: I'm fantastic. I just had a biscuit with some hot jelly, and it was fantastic.
1: I provided breakfast this morning.
0: Yesterday sucked, though. A dear friend of mine passed away, Dean Pennell. Oh, my gosh. Dean is a florist, was a florist. He did the flowers for my wedding. Yeah. Just a wonderful, funny, great guy. Everybody absolutely loved him, and he will be so missed.
1: I got the opportunity to talk to him at your wedding. He was such a cool guy. He's come out to a bunch of concerts.
0: Yeah, such a nice guy.
2: So sorry.
0: I know. Just so sad. So young. And from what I understand, it was just a massive heart attack. His mom found him yesterday morning.
1: I'm sorry to hear that. Yeah. My condolences to his family. That's awful. I'm sorry to hear that. So, wow.
0: Yeah. That's why I say you got to live every day.
1: Well, you don't know. You never know what's going to happen.
0: Know. Yeah. You just got to live every day to the fullest.
1: Can't so take true. It for granted. Lauren, I'm amazed you got to work in your own vehicle today. Wait till you hear if you heard yesterday, you heard that Lauren's car, it was smoking and stuff.
2: There was some smoke and some oil leakage. We think that it was because I didn't drive my car when I turned it on yesterday. It had been close to almost 3 days of not driving my car.
1: Cars shouldn't do that.
2: I agree. The plan is to still look for a new car. We're really going to we have no plans this weekend. So that's going to be our plan this weekend, is to really invest in that. Right now it's fine enough to get me to and from work when there's no more smoke or oil
0: leakage.
2: But
0: you don't want to sink any more money into it.
2: Exactly.
0: Yeah.
2: And it shouldn't be, hey, you didn't drive your car for 2 days, so the day that you turn it on, it's going to start causing issues until that baby gets warmed up.
1: Bring that to a place that buys cars and let that be their problem.
2: Yeah, we're. Sorry. I think that's the plan this weekend.
0: Y'all fix this thing.
1: Yeah, that's what I would do.
2: That's the plan this weekend, I'm pretty sure. So I might roll into work on Monday with a brand new car.
1: That would be nice.
2: Yeah.
1: You deserve it. I mean, imagine just being able to listen to music in your car. She hasn't had a radio in how many years?
2: It's been so long. It's been probably close to 3 years. And everybody always tells me, just go get a radio, like a cheap radio. And it's not that hard to replace.
1: The install's just a pain in the butt.
0: You're better off to have a Bluetooth speaker sitting
1: She does.
2: And I do, yeah. It's the entire screen. Like, I have one of those mini touch screens, and, you know, I don't have I can't see the reverse camera. There's
1: no, you have nothing to touch.
2: Nothing works. Nothing works. I have got quoted multiple times. It's somewhere always around $2,000, $3,000. I'm not doing it.
1: No.
2: My Bluetooth speaker is fine.
1: Yep. I don't blame you. Yeah. All right. Well, the way we go. Hope you had a good evening last night. Sorry about the tie. I misread something. That's my bad. I take it back, and I'm so sorry.
2: Bill's Mafia is going to come for you.
1: I'm sorry. I have plenty of Costco folding tables for them. And I respect
2: they're going to jump on you. They don't want your table. They're going to jump on you.
1: Well, they'd be really disappointed.
0: Exactly.
1: What do you feel like dishing next, Dallas?
0: Oh, my Lord. Riley, you just should have kept your mouth shut.
1: Oh, did you also say there's a game that got tied that wasn't?
0: No, but good Lord. Why do you want to say this kind of stuff? Like, you were trying to take credit for Ella. Come on. Ella had it going on before you.
1: Credit
0: I don't like
1: doesn't.
0: This, but I'll share what he said on The Voice and what she said in retaliation.

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2: It's Dallas's Dish.
0: Well, on a recent episode of The Voice, Riley Green made a comment to a duo of sisters that reminded him of Ella Langley. Here's what he said.
3: There's a girl that reminded me a lot of y'all. I took her on tour with me. Her name's Ella Langley.
4: Oh, my God.
3: She's doing pretty well.
4: Yeah.
5: Do you want to hear the Ella comment now?
0: Okay, well, some fans thought he was taking credit for her success. So one person asked Ella during an Instagram Live, quote, when Riley took credit for your success on The Voice, did that rub you the wrong way?
6: Yeah, when that man took credit, no, didn't love that, but pretty typical.
5: Wow.
0: Well, she actually said, okay, first of all, I love the fact that she just said that man.
7: Mm-hmm.
0: She didn't call him Riley, but she said, pretty typical. And then she goes, typical, pretty typical. She said three typicals. Yeah, that was like a big, you know.
5: Like a towel?
0: In your face.
7: Yeah, and yeah. It makes me wonder if there's beef between them.
0: Oh, I definitely think there's beef between them. Yes.
7: Very interesting.
0: Yes, I definitely, yeah. There's a story untold there, for sure. I don't think they'll be duetting anytime soon. Yeah. Okay. Alabama plays Tennessee this weekend, and for some reason, Riley Green and Peyton Manning decided they needed to write a song about it or sing a song about it. And I'm just going to tell you right now, before Kincaid pushes that button, it sucks.
8: Yeah, I think this-

0: fine when he sings in like the nationwide notes, but when he doesn't sing like that, it's really bad.
1: Yeah.
2: Wow.
1: Yeah, you stick to football, Peyton, for sure. Okay, crazy story from Selma Blair yesterday. Taken into custody at JFK Airport in New York. This actually happened on Sunday. She had a meltdown on a Delta flight from L.A. She tried to open a door while the plane was still in the air. And then she punched a flight attendant. And then she bit another one. The pilot also reported that Selma suffered an injury when she, quote, bashed her head off the bulkhead or something like that. TMZ has audio of Selma screaming as she's being put in restraints and taken off the plane. She was taken by ambulance to a nearby hospital, but on the ride there, apparently she kicked a port authority in the head, in the head.
2: No, oh, my God.
0: No.
1: Yeah.
0: I'm wondering if she took an Ambien to sleep or something and just wasn't aware of what was happening. Yeah. Maybe thought she was in a dream.
1: Well, she was only going from New York to L.A.
0: Well, some people do that. Yeah, some people do that.
1: Good Lord.
0: Some people are anxious.
1: Just lay your head back.
0: Well, Dallas, we all can't be you and just be like, you know, instant narcolepsy like you have.
2: Some people like have major anxiety trying to sleep on a plane. Yeah.
1: I guess so. And I know she has a lot of other things going on, but good Lord, I got to tell you, I would have to be so out of it to bite another human being.
0: Isn't it crazy that I just happen to have all of the appropriate sound effects? I got the bite.
1: Nice.
0: I'm ready.
1: Look at you.
0: I'm ready.
2: And also when you're a celebrity, like she had to know people are going to recognize her. This is going to be major headline news. And now she's on the no-fly list.
0: I'm willing to bet you we're going to find out that she took some medication and did not realize what was
1: happening.
0: Does
1: that excuse you?
0: No, not at all. No.
1: Well, I mean, can you get back on the no-fly and go on the fly list?
2: I have no idea.
1: Yeah, that's a crazy story. Colin Gosselin, 22 years old, has publicly accused his mother, Kate, of repeated physical abuse, claiming their family's reality TV life was fabricated.
0: Oh, man.
2: These are the John and Kate plus 8 people, right?
1: Okay. He was on Good Morning America, and he discussed his memoir, In the Shadow of 8, My Whole Life That I Lived Was a Lie.
0: Oh, man.
1: All the things you see on TV, lies, he said.
2: Not shocking.
0: I used to watch that show.
2: That John show freaked me out.
1: What was it, John and 8 and Kate?
2: John and Kate plus 8.
1: Yep. Yeah.
2: She had the original, like, Karen haircut. That's
0: she
2: where the
0: did.
2: Meme came
1: yes.
2: from.
1: Yes,
0: the, like
1: exactly.
0: The Cinnabon hair swoop.
2: Yeah.
0: Yep.
2: Yes. It's like a really aggressive side bang.
0: It was described
1: crazy.
0: As the, can I see your manager cut?
1: Yes, exactly. Oh, and a game-worn autographed Michael Jordan jersey from the 1998 NBA Finals sold privately. This is somebody that's got stupid money. $14 million. For a sweaty basketball jersey.
0: Maybe the reason Selma Blair got upset, maybe she had bid 13.8.
1: Maybe so. Same. I don't know. I'm Dallas and that's the dish.
0: Thank you.
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0: feel free to add to this list. I thought this was kind of interesting, especially if you've been with somebody for more than a few years. You kind of fall into a routine and you don't realize things are happening and you don't realize maybe someone's unhappy. Tell me if you agree with these. These are five mistakes that couples often go through without realizing that they're both going through it. Mistake number one, assuming that you know everything about your partner. People's interests change over time, and the more you learn about your partner, the stronger your relationship will be.
1: You got to keep asking questions. Mm-hmm. You can't just take stuff for granted.
0: And things aren't static. Two people change, things change.
2: Yeah, I've heard a quote that you fall in love with this like a different version of the same person 20 times in your lifetime.
1: Right.
2: Like, the person that I was when I first met Clay at 23 is definitely not the person I am at 30, and same with him.
1: Right.
2: Like, we've grown together and with our different interests and things in life.
1: That's fantastic.
0: Unpopular opinion, you are very lucky if you're able to grow and keep loving the new version of each other, but sometimes you need to recognize that one person may just be where they're at and will not evolve, and that person's never going to, so you got to stop trying to change them because it's never going to work.
2: Yeah, if you're not growing together, it's not worth it.
1: Yeah, I'd say if you are not going to have kids, that you shouldn't get married to a 55.
0: Really?
1: Yeah.
0: Well, you know, we were going to be the people, we were the child-free people. We never wanted kids.
1: Uh-huh.
0: And then a bunch of circumstances happened in life. I mean, there are a couple different things. I didn't want kids because I didn't know if I was going to be well enough to take care of kids. I didn't
1: right.
0: know what the progression of...
1: Or
0: of,
1: even pass it on.
0: Yeah, exactly. I'm talking about MS. And also, Erin just didn't want the responsibility, was very afraid of if she'd be a good mom.
1: Mm-hmm.
0: And if she had... She's a very shy person, dealing with teachers, dealing with play dates. She didn't know she had it in her to step outside her comfort zone to do that. And she did, and she's rocking it. She's amazing. But also, we had a situation happen where her dad literally dropped dead 2 days before Christmas. And while she was pregnant with Xander. She was pregnant with Miles. And Xander was very little. And so it changed. And we weren't, you know, it changed everything, too. That just made her realize how important it was, you know, to be able to have kids, to just pass on the stories to and that kind of thing. It totally changed her perspective on life. And that was the thing involving kids. Other things, too, the mistakes that couples make without even realizing they're making these mistakes. Not focusing on what's wrong with your bedroom situation. Not communicating about that. If there are issues that are wrong. If one person seems to be okay with it, but the other person's just, they're very, just not happy, but they don't say anything. They don't speak
1: up.
0: Well,
1: if you don't talk to each other and tell each other what you like, the person can't read your mind.
2: Yeah, and mm-hmm. people think it's unsexy to talk about it or plan it or schedule it, like, or have a meeting about it, but... Maybe it's a little unsexy, but you gotta get through that to get to the sexy.
1: Exactly.
0: Another mistake that couples keep making over and over again without realizing it, getting stuck in what is called maintenance mode. Relationships need a balance between everyday responsibilities and new experiences. Too much routine can make things boring. Step outside, do something different. Go somewhere on a whim.
2: Yeah.
0: Jump in the car and do something.
2: Yeah.
0: You talk about planning things. Every once in a while, it's great to go off script and just go do something. You know what? I know we said we were going to go here. I'm feeling this.
1: Yeah. Let's do this.
2: Yeah. I have found the times when we have strayed away from our routine and just decided to do something totally different from us. Those were the best dates, the best times.
0: Also, it's okay to cancel plans. You realize, too, if you had plans set and so on, you just don't feel like it that week. That can be one of the best nights ever alone in your house with that person just getting cozy on the couch because you've already done so much that week.
2: Yep.
0: And quite honestly, that person you're canceling plans with, 9 times out of 10, they're regretting that they made the plans in the first place.
2: Uh-huh. Yeah.
1: And that there's a commercial. I can't remember what it's for, but the one couple cancels and the other couple's like, yes. And everybody's like, yes, yes, yes.
2: On Saturday night.
1: So excited.
2: On Saturday night, we got invited out to go to watch the game, the Georgia-Bama game.
1: Uh-huh.
2: And I was just, the weather, it was rainy, it was cold, and I was just tired. I had a crazy week. So I said, I'm not going. Clay was going to stay in with me, but then his buddy was like, hey, so-and-so's in town. Just why don't you come and get a drink? And he's like, I don't know. He finally went and he was like, okay, I'm going to go and just watch the game there. Yeah, he texted me before the end of the first quarter. I really wish I stayed home.
0: Yep. But then sometimes the flip side is sometimes some of the best plans are things that happen that just popped up out of nowhere.
2: Yeah.
0: That versus I can not say that plans that were on the calendar for 4 months have been the greatest plans ever. Oftentimes they just turn into obligations. But things that pop up, they end up being the greatest moments of my life.
1: Yeah.
0: So there you go. I think when it comes down to it, just communicate with that person and keep the communication ongoing. And I'm sorry, I'm tapping my ring. I told you I'd do that. I'm sorry. I got to wear. Kincaid, wear a rubber band and it won't.
1: Kincaid's going to start speaking in Morse code.
0: I know, I am.
2: Yeah, with the ring.
0: Coming up next.
3: Rise and shine.
4: What is that?
5: Kincaid in Dallas.
4: What?
5: Kincaid in Dallas.
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8: I'm Craig Flint from your weather authority. Today, breezy, warm, humid for October. A few morning showers or storms possible. Then clouds and sun for the afternoon. 77 to 82. Tonight, partly cloudy, a few stray showers possible late. Near 60. Wednesday, mostly cloudy, a few morning showers turning cooler. 65 to 70. From your weather authority, I'm meteorologist Craig Flint.
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2: I'm Craig Flint from your weather authority. Today, breezy, warm, humid for October. A few morning showers or storms possible. Then clouds and sun for the afternoon. 77 to 82. Tonight, partly cloudy, a few stray showers possible late, near 60. Wednesday, mostly cloudy, a few morning showers turning cooler, 65 to 70. From your weather authority, I'm meteorologist Craig Flint.
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12: I know that I can't lose today. It has been now 7 days of losing.
13: Six.
12: Yeah, today, well, it's about to be 7 days of losing.
13: Today is seven, and I'm proud of my questions, too.
12: Okay. All right. Which means I'm going to lose. You want to play the game? Are you smarter than Kincaid? What do we have? A half a shirt left? How many do we have left? Okay, we got a few left. All right.
13: Not many. You need to start winning.
12: We need a player for this game, and we'll do it next.

0: Are you smarter than Kincaid?
1: Honestly, for my own mental well-being, I hope that you're not this morning, Chris, because this will be loss number 7 for me today. But it's fine. Chris, what do you
2: do? I can keep it going.
1: Keep it going, Chris says. Chris, what do you do for a living, sir?
2: Industrial HVAC.
1: Yeah, this man's in charge. So your job literally sucks.
2: It's fun. I love it.
1: Yeah. Okay. Exactly. That was an awful joke. Chris, what I'm going to do is I'm going to leave the room. Lauren's got the controls, and you have got 6 seconds to answer each of the 5 questions. I wish you the best of luck. This is Chris.
3: All right, man.
4: Get on out of here.
3: I'm leaving you.
5: Are those day 2 jorts?
3: Day 2 jorts. Like donuts. They taste better. Put them in the microwave. 10 seconds are good.
5: Uh-huh.
3: Day 2 jorts.
5: Hell yeah. Looking for the glaze. No glaze.
3: Tomorrow.
5: Okay. All right. Here we go, Chris. Question number 1. What is the longest nerve in the human body?
2: Pass.
5: Okay. Did he say pass?
4: Pass.
5: Okay. I don't think it's called pass, but we'll take that. Question number 2. What's the common name for sodium bicarbonate?
2: Pass again.
5: Okay. Yeah. Question number 3. Which animal is known for having 3 eyelids and rectangular pupils?
2: I don't know, a sloth.
5: Question number 4. Who led the famous Salt March in India in 1930?
2: We're going to go with Gandhi.
5: Gandhi, okay. All right, and question number 5. Which cheese is named after a village in Somerset, England?
2: Ooh. I don't know. Swiss cheese.
5: Okay.
4: Get in here, Kincaid.
5: Come on in with you, 2-day jorts.
3: Sounds like a retail store.
5: 2-day jorts?
3: Yes.
5: Yeah. Yeah. All right, question number 1, Kincaid.
3: Yes.
5: What is the longest nerve in the human body?
1: Longest nerve? The spine.
5: The spine?
1: I don't know.
5: Is that a nerve?
1: I don't know. What is it?
5: Think about it. When you get that hurt in your hip and it goes all the way up your back.
1: The sciatic nerve.
5: Yes.
1: That makes sense. Okay.
5: Yes. Yeah. Question number 2. What is the common name for sodium bicarbonate?
1: Bicarbonate. Wow. Salt?
5: No.
1: Right,
5: baking soda.
1: Oh, okay. Yeah.
5: Good
1: all right.
5: grief.
1: All right, sorry.
5: Question number 3. Which animal is known for having 3 eyelids and rectangular pupils?
1: A camel.
5: Nope. A goat.
4: Come on.
5: A goat.
1: Oh, Lauren, did you even know that?
4: I did know that one, yeah. Actually. That's the only one I've known.
5: Yeah. A goat. Question number 4. Who led the famous Salt March in India in 1930?
1: Gandhi?
5: Yes, that is correct. Chris got that one right,
4: yeah.
5: Too.
1: Okay, of course he did. Yeah.
5: And question number 5. Which cheese is named after a village in Somerset, England?
1: Corbett Canyon, Cap'n Crunch? What is it?
5: Cheddar.
1: What?
4: There's a cheddar village?
5: Yeah.
4: Oh, I want to go there.
1: Oh, let's,
4: yeah.
1: I know, right?
4: Let's go.
5: Yep.
1: Delta.
5: Okay.
1: Yes.
5: We're tied.
1: Oh, thank you, God.
5: We're tied. Here we go.
4: Around.
5: Chris, your name is your buzzer, okay? You ready?
2: All right.
5: Okay.
2: Ready.
5: What is the term for the apparent backward motion of a planet as viewed from Earth? Okay.
1: Nope.
4: The silence is so loud.
1: No. Wow. Dallas, you tell us. We don't know.
5: Retrograde.
4: That's what I was thinking.
5: Yes. Okay. You all say, right. Oh, Mars is in retrograde,
4: yeah.
5: Or whatever.
1: All right. What else?
5: Here we go. Which U.S. state is most closely associated with the invention of the chocolate chip cookie?
1: Kincaid, Pennsylvania.
5: No. Yeah. No, it's Massachusetts.
1: Well, I was
5: really?
1: Thinking Hershey's. Okay. Yeah. Well, never mind.
5: That's where the Toll House Inn is at.
1: Oh,
5: it was in Whitman,
1: okay,
5: Mass.
1: Well, after we visit Cheddar, England.
4: Let's go there.
5: And Ruth Graves Wakefield was a trained dietitian and a food lecturer, and she co-owned the Toll House
1: Inn. So he won. Great.
5: Well, no, we're still tied.
1: Okay, all right.
5: We're still tied.
1: All right.
5: No one's gotten it right yet.
1: Oh, that's why you have to get it
5: now
1: right.
5: Now I got to find some more questions.
1: Please, find a question.
4: You know in NFL, they only go into one overtime. Here we're going to triple overtime.
1: Put the commercials in the bottom right-hand corner. We'll keep going until there's a winner. We got to keep it. There are no ties.
4: Your questions are pretty hard today.
1: Yeah, Dallas, you were
4: really?
1: Proud of these?
4: You think they're hard, yeah.
5: Oh, my gosh. Okay. All right, here's another one. I've asked this one before, but I'll ask it again.
1: Please.
5: In human anatomy, what does the hallux refer to? You don't remember this?
1: No, no one does.
5: Okay. Here's another one.
1: Yeah, please.
5: What is the rarest M&M color?
2: Yellow.
5: What?
2: Let's go with brown.
1: No, he said yellow. That's the first thing he said.
5: What did he say after that?
1: Then he said brown.
5: Well, brown, you win.
1: All right, Chris.
5: Yes. Good
1: Chris,
5: Lord.
1: Hang on. Congratulations. You're barely smarter. Wow.
4: And KK, that's seven in a row.
1: Quite honestly, though.
4: What
1: quite,
4: in the
1: and
4: world?
1: We're going to get messages. Those questions.
5: You thought my questions were hard?
1: Listen, I love that you think I'm a Mensa member, but it's not happening.
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1: The dumbest research question of all dumb research questions was asked. And here's the thing, okay? It's about walking through a cemetery at night and if you would walk through without having two items. But if you're walking through a cemetery and you're worried about one thing, you don't need this item because it won't work on ghosts. I'm so very bothered. Let's see what you think next. This is directed towards you, Dallas.

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2: I'm not bothered by this. I don't think Dallas is. Let's see if Lauren is. People were asked in an online poll, would you walk through a cemetery at night without any sort of light or weapon?
3: Sure.
4: No.
3: Mm-mm. Yeah, it doesn't scare me.
2: What do you need? My question is, okay, if you're worried about the ghosts, what is the weapon going to do against ghosts?
4: It's not more the worried about the ghosts. It's are there people hiding in the
2: creepers, okay,
4: the graveyard, the creepers, yeah. Or what if the ghost does get violent on you? I don't know.
2: What is your weapon going to do? It's going to go right through the ghost. The ghost is not a physical being.
4: What if it goes back to life? What if like a corpse comes out of the ground or something?
3: Can you set it on fire?
2: A ghost or a corpse or both?
3: Both.
2: You can't set a ghost on fire. A corpse you could.
3: Okay. Because yeah. Then you could bring my flamethrower.
2: You could. Ooh. You've got a movie.
4: I'd want that.
2: I never did that. That was never a thing. Let me get the music. That was never a thing.
3: Going through the cemetery?
2: We didn't go, but what we used to do, there was this place. It was some sort of condemned institution. And apparently,
3: like a mental institution place?
2: Some sort of, yeah.
3: Yeah.
2: And they used to go, and it was out in the woods and had been overgrown. And so that was the thing. You'd go up there and you'd look for ghosts and stuff. And apparently there was a goat that would roam around the area. And so people would try to, people would try to pet the goat.
3: I think growing up where I grew up in rural Alabama, the cemetery was a place that you respected.
4: Okay.
3: No one ever did anything to the cemetery.
4: Yeah.
3: So, and it's not a place we would go. And it was right across from the school. So no one ever messed with that or did anything, you know, no vandalism or anything like that.
2: Yeah. Respect the dead. You didn't go and wander through their area.
3: Yeah, exactly.
4: There's a really famous cemetery near where I live where they do cemetery tours. Like, it's that, like, very big, famous. And every time I do drive by it, it does look like there's these beautiful headstones and mausoleums and everything. It looks very cool in there, but I've never had any interest to do a graveyard tour. It just doesn't interest me. I don't like that feeling I get every time I've gone to a graveyard. It's just very much I'm not going over there.
2: Before I'd gone to your dad's funeral, Dallas, last funeral I was at, I actually started laughing during the funeral, and not because someone said something funny. It was my grandma's funeral. It was really solemn. People were you know, weeping towards the end.
3: Right.
2: As they put her into the ground, I hear this sound. And I couldn't help it. I'm like, I'm sorry, is someone closing a garage door? Can you oil this? They were lowering the casket.
3: WD-40, please.
2: Yes, and it sounded like my garage door closing.
3: Oh, goodness.
2: So I started cracking up laughing.
3: Somebody just texted, said, I'm calling the Ghostbusters.
2: For real.
4: Who are you going to call?
3: Ghostbusters.
2: But I've got no problem with cemeteries. My worry would be if it's dark, I would trip and fall into a freshly dug plot where I would fall in.
3: Well, there's those don't exist.
2: They don't.
3: They don't dig a hole and then leave it open.
2: They don't. No, not the night before. Just out of convenience, they don't do that.
3: No.
2: No, they do a day. It's a day.
3: Even if they did, they would cover it up. Silly.
2: So it's a day of hole.
3: It's a day on hold or a day of hole.
2: No, day
3: Is
2: of
3: that
2: hole.
3: What you said?
2: Yeah, day of hole.
3: Okay, yeah.
2: They dig it the day of.
3: Yeah, that's. I think so.
2: I thought they did it the day before.
3: Well, even but what
2: if
3: I'm
2: they
3: saying,
2: covered up? But that's a, it's a trap though. If they covered up, it's just that green carpet thing that you're going to fall right through.
3: No, they have the metal thing that goes around it.
2: But that's only a foot off the ground. You'll trip over that and fall right into the pit.
3: Oh, good Lord. Well, you're not going to be in a cemetery anyway, so don't worry about it.
2: How do you know?
3: I just know.
2: You know any of it.
3: Yes, I do.
2: I don't know.
3: I know you.
2: I don't know.
3: I know you.

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3: I'm next, but wait, there's more. You need to be smart like Dallas's brother at a casino and not like the rest of us just walking out with all your money because the unthinkable happened to this woman on her way out of a casino. Dallas.
4: I have thought about this every time I've ever been in a casino. Mm-hmm. Do you have a financially savvy friend? If you don't, you need to get you one because they could save you hundreds every year. Lauren?
5: You know how parents always say they just want what's best for their kids? Well, one school principal may have taken that idea a little too far. Now got their kid and themselves in trouble.
4: Uh-oh.
3: Like Lori Loughlin style or different?
5: Kind of similar.
3: Ooh, okay. Oh.

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2: If you ever have the luck to win a bunch of money at a casino on a slot machine, it's an amazing, exhilarating feeling. It's making tons of noise, it being the slot machine, lights are going off, people are gathering around you, patting you on the back, strangers wishing you well. And then the slot tech comes over and they verify the win, that somebody from the casino comes over and they take your information, they have you fill out a form on a tablet. And then right there in front of everybody, it's called a hand pay. You hold your hand out and they go 100, 200, 300, 400, 500. And all of a sudden, you're just holding X amount of dollars in the casino in your hand. Well, that happened to a St. Louis woman who won $3,200 on a slot machine inside the Casino Queen, but she left that casino a victim of a robbery. Police say a man watched her win, followed her out of the casino, pulled alongside her in a car, falsely claiming that her bumper was hanging off. When she kept driving, he forced her off the road. The suspect then pulled a gun and stole her money. Detectives reviewed surveillance footage from inside the casino, identifying the suspect following the victim in his vehicle. With the woman's assistant, police arrested this person. His name is Ronell Williams, 36. He's looking at charges of first-degree robbery and armed criminal action. Now, I didn't think you could do this. I didn't know this was an option. But Dallas's brother is also a lucky winner, and
3: he won, I think it was like $27,000 in Biloxi.
4: Wow.
3: And they were going to give him cash, and mm-mm. He said, no way.
4: Yeah.
3: No way. So he had to go, it takes a little longer than getting cash, but they went ahead, took the taxes out, and wrote and gave him a check. Like he got a cashier's check or something that. But yeah, he would not leave with cash.
2: That's smart.
4: Yes. That is very smart.
2: Yes. You have so much attention.
3: Well, they pay you cash because they want you to sit down and put it right back in the machine. Uh-huh. Yeah. That's why they do that.
2: Uh-huh.
3: And now the last time I was in Vegas, they give you that little ticket. You don't even
4: the voucher.
3: Voucher. They don't even come to the machine anymore. Well, you have to take the voucher up to the cashier window.
2: I guess it depends on how much you win. I know if they handed me cash, they thought I was going to put that money back in. No, not Kincaid.
3: Yeah.
4: Bye.
3: Yeah. See ya.
4: Same.
3: Yeah, me too. I'm the same way.
4: I'm not going to push my luck. I'm getting out of there.
3: Me too. If I take 300 in and I win double that, I'm leaving. I am leaving.
2: Good for those of you who are able to walk into a casino or go somewhere like Las Vegas and I put $20 in a slot I lost. That was it. And that's it. And you're able to walk. I don't know.
3: Well, you got a problem.
4: Yeah.
3: Yeah.
4: That's me. I lose $20 and I'm like, I really needed that 20. Yeah. I can't risk any more money.
3: Yeah. If I go to a casino, I take a set amount in with me. And when it's gone, it's gone.
2: You don't have the voices that you're due, man. Keep playing. You're due.
4: No.
2: You're due. Go get it.
3: I do not.
4: No, I have the voices that tell me, you're such a dumbass for losing this money. Get out of here.
2: Yeah, I should have. Like, dude, you know what's due? Your mortgage. Stop playing. But wait, there's more from Dallas.
3: All right. Let's continue to talk about money, but in a different way. A new survey of 2,000 Americans reveals that having a financially knowledgeable friend saves the average person about $482 a year. 1 in 7 saved upwards of $800. The study found that 35% believe every friend group needs a financial expert. Nearly a third consult their money smart friend at least once a month. Gen Z is most likely to serve as the financial go-to among peers. Top advice topics include credit scores, tax filing, investing. Beyond finances, Americans also have, they value a mechanic, a doctor, a lawyer, all of those in their social circle, and around 30% say they aspire to become their own group's financial resource.
2: And that's fine and good till your friend gets it wrong and you lose a bunch of money.
4: Yeah, and then the friendship's over.
2: Yep.
3: You mean like just somebody tells you to invest in something or buy this stock,
2: or
3: do this.
2: Someone's overly confident and a know-it-all about something they don't know and it ends up costing you money in unpaid taxes or something, you know?
3: Yeah, that's not good.
2: Nope.
3: No, hopefully you don't have a friend like that.
2: Mm-mm.
4: Lauren. I could have really valued that mechanic friend, though, right
3: now.
4: I wish
3: kidding.
4: I had that.
3: No, everybody needs a mechanic.
2: Yeah. Drive it into a wall.
3: Yes. And if you have a doctor, you can always say, hey, give me 2 shots in the butt.
4: And drive it into a wall.
2: Dallas, that was a really random pivot.
4: Well, it took a minute for me to realize. Okay.
3: I was just having this discussion yesterday with a group of people that works here. And I said, you got to find you a doctor when you get sick. Because we were talking about being in the business and our throat being sore.
4: Yeah.
3: And we were talking about magic mouthwash. And I said, you got to have a doctor that's willing to give you those 2 shots in the butt.
2: The only reason that your doctor does this is they just know they're afraid of you.
3: No, yeah. They're not.
2: No, they are. No, they'll never admit they're afraid of you, and they just want you to go home. Just give her what she wants. Get her out of here.
3: Lauren.
4: Okay, a parent was trying to help out their child, and I get that, but they took it a little too far. A principal at a California elementary school was suspended after admitting she played a role in changing the results of a student election. According to reports, the votes were counted, but the student who actually won didn't end up getting the position. Instead, the principal's daughter, who reportedly finished second, was named the sixth grade president.
3: Sixth grade.
4: Yeah.
3: Oh, my Lord.
4: Hey, don't get involved with those element, or what was that, middle school politics. It can get nasty in there. Mm-hmm. The principal was placed on administrative leave and later apologized, saying the election process lacked transparency and fairness. She also acknowledged helping override the outcome of two student positions. Could you imagine being the kid who actually won and finding out that, oh, no, well, that's nepotism. That's big nepo, yes, right there in absolutely. The elementary school process. Yep. Wow.
3: She's a nepo baby.
4: She is.
3: My mom is the principal, so I'm going to be the president.
4: I'm the nepo baby.
3: Yep.
4: That's like you see a lot of times, like, football coaches, high school football coaches. Mm-hmm. Oh, their son's the quarterback. I wonder how that happened.
2: Am I the only one who wanted their mom to be the lunch lady so you got extra potatoes?
4: No, that was definitely a thing.
2: Got it.
4: Yeah, they got favored. They definitely got a bigger load.
2: Yeah, they did.
4: They got the better food.
2: They did. I'm telling you.
3: Okay, whatever you say.
2: That was where it's at. Okay. I don't want to win an election. I want more food.
4: But wait, that's all.
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7: You found the home of My Little Secret. It's Kincaid and Dallas. So My Little Secret, it's going to sound a whole like this.
10: We meet at the trampoline park. My kids, her kids, they're busy.
7: So when the kids are busy at the trampoline park,
6: jumping around,
7: what are Mom and Dad doing at the trampoline park? What's going on?
11: Hey, man, are you okay?
7: I don't know. Find out with My Little Secret. Bet you think.

0: Nate and Dallas. Shh. My little secret.
1: My little secret is I can only get quality time with my girlfriend at a trampoline park.
2: This sounds funny.
1: Yeah. You might think we're a little old for it, but we have kind of a delicate situation. I am free and clear divorced, but she is separated and still working it out. She's not in, she's not done with it yet.
2: Mm-hmm.
1: So she needs to kind of not be seen with a man out and about town very often, because that could just be used against her if she's mm-hmm. moved on with her life too often. It's just going to be leverage against her. So we meet at the trampoline park. My kids, her kids, they're busy. They don't even know each other. We just kind of happen to show up at the same time. And our kids are getting a lot of trampoline practice these days. We get there about every week or 2 weeks. So works out for us.
2: I thought about that when my kid was having a birthday party and Dallas was there too.
3: I thought about this too. I saw all those people sitting out there.
2: That is a place you could go to. You could have the most illegal conversation about organized crime. No one's paying attention. There's just kids screaming.
3: Right.
2: I want pizza! No one's paying attention to anything going on other than, I just want to get the hell out of here.
3: Yeah.
2: That's the only thing. So you could literally get work done or have a conversation or hide. You could go incognito. I didn't notice anything that was happening there other than just me losing my mind. So that's really smart.
1: Yeah, there's a lot of top cover because there's always an injury or two, But basically every 10 minutes someone is screaming and then,
3: that's true.
2: And neither of your kids have said, Daddy or Mommy, who's that person you're talking to? You see them every week. They haven't even noticed.
1: Yeah, just trampoline randos,
3: Like you're just sitting there talking to somebody. Yeah,
1: exactly. Because what else are we going to do? We have to be able to communicate and just work with what we've got. And there's another parent, I'll talk to her.
3: Right.
1: We're just parents, right?
3: Right.
2: There should be a trampoline park dating site, plenty of trampoline instead of Tinder, trampoliner. I don't know. There should be a place for like-minded trampoline enthusiasts. Yeah, you never know. All right. Well, good luck. I hope that it's going to be so much easier once that divorce goes through. You'll be able to make your debut as a couple.
3: Yeah.
1: Yeah.
2: How many months do we think this is going to take?
1: This is like at least half a year off.
2: Oh, wow.
3: It's kind of nasty for her.
1: It's like at times a little dicey, it's never ideal. He seems to be a complete, swearing wise, what I could say with you guys here.
2: I will call him the clerk because he is Exhibit D.
1: Yeah.
2: We all know what that stands for.
1: We don't love him, but it's to be expected. I try not to delve too deep, I just want to move forward. I think she just wants to move forward too. We're just having fun, while we're young, life goes so fast.
2: I'd like to see both of you jump ahead. That was awful.
3: Jump.
2: No. Well, good luck with your relationship. Have fun at the trampoline park, and that's a brilliant place to go because no one knows what's going on.
1: Oh, thank you.
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5: I'm Craig Flint from your Weather Authority. Today, breezy, warm, humid for October. A few morning showers or storms possible. Then clouds and sun for the afternoon. 77 to 82. Tonight, partly cloudy, a few stray showers possible late, near 60. Wednesday, mostly cloudy, a few morning showers turning cooler, 65 to 70. From your Weather Authority, I'm meteorologist Craig Flint.
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2: I'm Craig Flint from your Weather Authority. Today, breezy, warm, humid for October. A few morning showers or storms possible. Then clouds and sun for the afternoon. 77 to 82. Tonight, partly cloudy, a few stray showers possible late, near 60. Wednesday, mostly cloudy, a few morning showers turning cooler, 65 to 70. From your Weather Authority, I'm meteorologist Craig Flint.
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14: Mornings. What do you feel like dishing next, Dallas?
16: Oh, my Lord. Riley, you just should have kept your mouth shut.
14: Oh, did you also say there's a game that got tied that wasn't?
16: No, but good Lord. Why do you want to say this kind of stuff? Like, you're trying to take credit for Ella. Come on. Ella had it going on before you. I don't like this, but I'll share what he said on The Voice and what she said in retaliation.

0: Dallas's Dish.
1: Well, on a recent episode of The Voice, Riley Green made a comment to a duo of sisters that reminded him of Ella Langley. Here's what he said.
2: There's a girl that reminded me a lot of y'all. I took her on tour with me. Her name's Ella Langley.
3: Oh, my God.
2: She's doing pretty well.
3: Yep.
4: Do you want to hear the Ella comment now?
1: Okay, well, some fans thought he was taking credit for her success. So one person asked Ella during an Instagram Live, quote, when Riley took credit for your success on The Voice, did that rub you the wrong way?
5: Yeah, when that man took credit, no, didn't love that, but pretty typical.
4: Wow.
1: Well, she actually said, okay, first of all, I love the fact that she just said that man.
6: Mm-hmm.
1: She didn't call him Riley, but she said, pretty typical. And then she goes, typical, pretty typical. She said three typicals. Yeah, that was like a big, you know.
4: Like a towel?
1: In your face.
6: Yeah, and yeah. It makes me wonder if there's beef between them.
1: Oh, I definitely think there's beef between them. Yes.
6: Very interesting.
1: Yes, I definitely, yeah. There's a story untold there, for sure. I don't think they'll be duetting anytime soon. Yeah. Okay. Alabama plays Tennessee this weekend, and for some reason, Riley Green and Peyton Manning decided they needed to write a song about it or sing a song about it. And I'm just going to tell you right now, before Kincaid pushes that button, it sucks.
7: Yeah, I think

0: when he sings in like the nationwide notes,
1: but when he doesn't sing like that, it's really bad.
2: Yeah.
3: Wow.
2: Yeah, you stick to football, Peyton, for sure. Okay, crazy story from Selma Blair yesterday. Taken into custody at JFK Airport in New York. This actually happened on Sunday. She had a meltdown on a Delta flight from L.A. She tried to open a door while the plane was still in the air. And then she punched a flight attendant. And then she bit another one. The pilot also reported that Selma suffered an injury when she, quote, bashed her head off the bulkhead or something like that. TMZ has audio of Selma screaming as she's being put in restraints and taken off the plane. She was taken by ambulance to a nearby hospital, but on the ride there, apparently she kicked a port authority in the head, in the head.
3: No. Oh, my God.
0: No.
2: Yeah.
0: I'm wondering if she took an Ambien to sleep or something and just wasn't aware of what was happening. Yeah. Maybe thought she was in a dream.
2: Well, she was only going from New York to L.A.
0: Well, some people do that. Yeah, some people do that.
2: Good Lord.
0: Some people are anxious.
2: Just lay your head back.
0: Well, Dallas, we all can't be you and just be like in instant narcolepsy like you have.
3: Some people like have major anxiety trying to sleep on a plane. Yeah.
2: I guess so. And I know she has a lot of other things going on, but good Lord, I got to tell you, I would have to be so out of it to bite another human being.
0: Isn't it crazy that I just happen to have all of the appropriate sound effects? I got the bite.
2: Nice.
0: I'm ready.
2: Look at you.
0: I'm ready.
3: And also when you're a celebrity, like she had to know people are going to recognize her.
2: Right.
3: This is going to be major headline news. And now she's on the no-fly list.
0: I'm willing to bet you we're going to find out that she took some medication and did not realize what was
2: Does
0: happening.
2: Does that excuse you?
0: No, not at all.
2: Well, I mean, can you get back on the no-fly list?
0: I don't know.
2: On the fly list?
3: I have no idea.
2: Yeah, that's a crazy story. Colin Gosselin, 22 years old, has publicly accused his mother, Kate, of repeated physical abuse, claiming their family's reality TV life was fabricated.
0: Oh, man.
3: These are the John and Kate plus eight.
2: Yes.
3: Right.
2: Okay. He was on Good Morning America, and he discussed his memoir, In the Shadow of Eight, My Whole Life That I Lived Was a Lie.
0: Oh, man.
2: All the things you see on TV, lies, he said.
3: Not shocking.
0: I used to watch that show.
3: That John show freaked
2: and
3: me out.
2: What was it, John and Eight and Kate?
3: John and Kate plus Eight.
2: Yep. Yeah.
3: She had the original, like, Karen haircut. That's
0: where
3: the meme came from.
2: Yes,
0: the,
2: exactly.
0: Like the Cinnabon hair swoop.
3: Yeah.
0: Yep.
3: Yeah. With, like, a really aggressive side bang.
0: It was described
2: crazy.
0: As the can I see your manager cut.
2: Yes, exactly. Oh, and a game-worn autographed Michael Jordan jersey from the 1998 NBA Finals sold privately. This is somebody that's got stupid money. $14 million. For a sweaty basketball jersey.
0: Maybe the reason Selma Blair got upset, maybe she had bid 13.8.
2: Maybe so. Same. I don't know. I'm Dallas, and that's the dish.
0: Thank you.
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0: and he was wearing a winter hat, that nosy neighbor kid, that's why they thought they had Kevin.
1: Yeah.
0: I blame that kid.
1: Who was the nosy neighbor kid?
0: He kind of just wandered in. He was the neighbor, needed to know what's going on. He was like, where are you guys going? You going away? And he's talking to him. Everyone's ignoring him.
1: I forgot about him.
0: Exactly.
2: And the parents already have, what, 10 kids they got to look after?
0: And Uncle Phil's there. He's the worst.
2: There's too many people. Yeah.
0: Exactly. So many people there. So
1: Kevin's brother. Was it Kevin's brother that bullied him all the time?
0: Yeah. I didn't like him either.
1: I wanted to punch him.
0: I know. He was the worst.
1: He was so mean to
0: Buzz.
1: Him.
0: Buzz was pretty bad.
1: Buzz, I didn't like him. Yeah. I like to give him a buzz.
0: I didn't like him.
1: I didn't either.
0: Anyway, that's a situation where, yes, you absolutely left something important behind on a very busy day. I get that. But
2: your child.
0: Yes, that's bad. Don't do that. But could you imagine you're flying away and you've got everything. You've got the passports. You're flying away. Destination wedding. And you're the bride. Okay? So you're worried about everything and everyone showing up. People are texting you with dumb questions last minute. You already sent out the very well-crafted email 2 days before, but no one read it.
2: Of course not.
0: So you got everything, got your luggage. You made sure you have 30 pairs of underwear because you know what happens when you travel. You got to bring extra underwear.
2: Just in case you pee yourself twice a day.
0: Or worse. So that happens.
1: But that never has crossed my mind to pack extra underwear.
0: I don't know, Dallas, because when you don't, that's when the worst happens.
1: Yeah. Anyway. Yeah, but just go without it.
0: Dallas, we're not you. You live in a world. Dallas lives in a world where it's just common to you just go without your undies. It's fine. And, oh, I need 2 shots at the doctor. Okay, that's your world.
1: Lauren goes without hers, too.
2: Yeah, but like for some reason, when I go on vacation, I pack like 20 pairs of underwear.
1: Really?
2: You just never know. Yep. I don't know.
0: Wow. Because if you don't, Lauren knows, the worst will happen when you're not prepared.
1: My mother used to say, if you're in a wreck, you're not going to have... I said, well, if I'm in a wreck, they won't have to worry about cutting them off of me.
0: Exactly. Just less work for them to do.
1: Exactly.
0: And it's a conversation starter.
1: Yeah.
0: But what I'm getting at is... But then there's a situation, like I said, you sent the email, everything. And what's the one thing you probably should have as you head out of town for your destination wedding? That's in that garment bag. That's on the bathroom door. That's at home when you're already flying to Caraco. That would be your wedding dress.
2: It always happens in Caraco.
0: Everything happens in Caraco. Everything is in Caraco.
1: In Caraco. Just nobody knows about it.
0: No. Yeah. Some call it Carousel. No, it's Caraco for life. But you left your wedding dress at home because there's so much going on. And then you go, I'm sure you probably realize, oh, I don't know, when you get to baggage claim, where's my dress? You never checked a dress.
2: Oh, God.
1: I can't imagine that feeling.
2: Get married in your sweats.
1: Yep. With no underwear.
0: I knew you were going to say that. I knew that. Or the simple thing, you spent so much time planning the excursions on the cruise. It's you, it's your kids, it's your niece and nephew. You're in charge of all the kids. You've got 8 people that you're in charge of, and it's you and your spouse. Well, you got everything. You got all the kids. You got their tablets, the chargers, everything. What's the one thing you forgot? Oh, my kids' passports. They're on the counter.
1: How about when you go to a certain water park and, you know, you're going to be there for 3 or 4 days and... You forget the kid's swimsuits.
2: Yeah, call them out.
0: Okay, that happened one time to me. And you can say, that's Great Wolf Lodge. We love going there. And we got to the park, and literally as we are getting to the hotel room, my wife goes, oh my God, I left the bag with the swimsuits at home. And I said, I said, you know, they sell them here. And she goes, this is not going to work for me. My swimsuit's there. I can't. No. Uh-uh. You have to go home. Oh. So I drove all the way home, got the swimsuits. Came back that night.
1: Yeah.
0: Here you go. Yeah. Here are the swimsuits. I got them. All right. Huzzah. Here they are.
1: How about this? Water park swimsuits.
0: What are you throwing in?
2: How about this one? My aunt, she had my grandmother's urn for the funeral. And on the way to the funeral, we get to the church. Oh, I forgot the urn.
1: Whoops.
2: Yeah, she's sitting back at home.
0: You know what? That's when no one notices and it's sad, but that's when you use a stunt urn.
1: Yeah.
0: You borrow
2: one. We probably should have just taken a vase and just been like, look, she's in here. But exactly. No, she turned around and got her, but delayed the funeral.
1: You
2: got
1: to have a lid on it.
2: We could have found something.
1: Yeah. Just put a plate over it.
0: Dallas, some
1: keep grandma's ashes from coming out.
0: Aluminum foil, saran wrap.
1: Exactly. Cling wrap. Put some cling wrap over it and a rubber band.
0: Got a message. I don't even own a pair of panties.
1: There you go.
2: Good for you.
0: Well, congratulations.
2: It's such a freeing feeling.
1: I love that girl or guy. Whoever.
0: And so we ask you this morning, pile on here. What was the most important thing that got left behind on an even more important day? Because you were frazzled, because you were busy, or you just plain forgot. It's an important item left behind, sort of pinnacle on the important day. What was it? And then what did you do? Did you go and rebuy the item? Did you go back and get it? Did the entire thing get ruined because you didn't have that one thing and there was no way you'd be able to turn this around? Tell us what happened.
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2: It's Kincaid and Dallas. This would be the most important thing left behind on a huge day. All it takes is just being frazzled. And that one thing that you sort of need on that big important day, because the two go hand in hand, gets left behind. Caitlin, good morning and welcome to the show. What was happening that day? Good morning. And what got left behind?
3: Just celebrating our 5-year wedding anniversary at Cancun. Or not Cancun. Somewhere in Mexico. Okay. I leave my phone at the damn airport at Hartsfield. I get on the plane. This was like 3 weeks ago. Fairly recent.
2: Oh boy.
3: Traumatized.
2: Oh boy.
3: I was like, what? I get on the plane. I look at my husband. I'm like, my phone. He goes, you told me not to take my ADHD medicine.
2: Wow.
3: I'm sorry. I tell the flight attendant. She's like, tough luck, girl. It's a goner. Like, we're leaving the, like, Delta's exiting.
2: Mm-hmm.
3: I'm on the plane. No phone. My kids are with my parents. I'm like, whatever. I prayed to God to, like, be disconnected. I just didn't think it would be like that.
2: So what was it like? This is a dream for Dallas. Dallas hates phones. Doesn't feel like she needs to be connected to the world. If I'm gone, I'm gone. I don't have any panties. I don't need anything. No phone, no panties. No. That's a Kenny Chesney song. No phone, no panties. No problem.
3: Either, Dallas.
2: Yeah,
3: I don't need. Oh, my God. The first mistake, as soon as I didn't take it, I'm like, seriously. And my husband's just sitting there like, you should have listened to me. You should have said it.
2: Wow.
3: I hate you.
2: So how did were you able to actually have fun? I think, were you in Cozumel?
3: So I was able.
2: I'm trying to remember.
3: On the iPhone, you can like do a little missing phone thing.
2: Yeah.
3: So like, lost phone, call this number. So the person at Terminal T, shout out to her.
4: Oh, wow.
3: She preserved my phone. And she's like, as soon as you land, just come here and get it. I'm like, okay.
2: That's nice. That was so kind of her. So you got back and you had your phone and that completed the trip.
3: Did.
2: And there it is. And this
3: I
2: is the phone.
3: Like, if you can survive that, you can survive.
2: You can anything.
4: Yeah, I'd have been happy to leave mine at home.
5: Yeah. Yeah.
2: Well, I hope you put $5 in the jar for their convenience. Thank you so much. You did.
3: Forever.
2: Beautiful. Thank you for the call. I can't imagine that being on a trip and not having my phone.
4: Oh, my Lord, I can.
5: Yeah, I'd say I'd like it, but then I think I'd panic after a day or two. So I'd be like, what if someone's trying to contact me? What if there's an emergency? Oh, my God, how am I going to take my pictures?
2: I can't imagine walking down the street without a phone. I can't imagine. I don't even. I'm going to the Dunkin' drive-thru. I've got my phone. I got to have everything.
4: Good
2: Welcome
4: Lord.
2: To the show, Michelle. It was a huge, important day, and you left what behind?
6: I didn't leave it behind, but my then fiance left our marriage license behind and showed up at the church and swore everyone else to secrecy, said, do not tell her.
2: Huh.
6: He ran back to the apartment and got it. And I didn't know anything about it till we all laughed about it much later at the reception.
4: Wow.
2: I thought you were going to say that my then fiance, like he wasn't after.
6: No, we're getting ready to celebrate 28 years.
2: Congratulations.
4: Oh, wow.
2: Very cool. We love that. Thank you for the call. I have a text that my wife just sent me that I have to read you after we talk to Margaret. Margaret, good morning. It was a super important day and an equally important thing got left behind.
7: Okay, so it was my dad's 80th birthday and he wanted to go skydiving. So he had about 7 other people that were coming and he filled out all the paperwork and took it up to the desk and they said, I need some ID. And he goes, I didn't bring my wallet. My son drove me. And she says, well, you can't jump if you don't have some ID. And so she said, do you have a driver's license, a passport? I'm like, you carry a passport with you? No. So he says, I brought all these people. And he goes, and I can't go. And she goes, sir, it's a law. We can't let you. So he took his retainer out of his mouth, which had his name and birthday on the back of it, and laid it on the counter in front of her.
4: Oh,
7: and
4: my God.
7: Went, what about that? Would that work? And she just looked at it and she goes, go ahead.
2: Yeah!
4: Love that. Look, if, you know, God forbid, if something happened and he didn't have any ID, they would have ID'd him by that.
2: Yeah.
4: But
2: that.
4: I'm just
2: You're
4: saying,
2: right.
4: that is a legal identification.
5: Yeah.
7: And it worked. And after that, we had a big party at our house catered by the Varsity. So
2: there it is.
4: Nice.
7: Said, if I don't die when I fly to the airplane, I'll die from the grease and the food.
2: Yeah. Or he'll be congealed safely. Thank you so much for the call. The message is you left something important behind. That'll read you the one that my wife sent me. And by the way, Aaron, I'm just going to say this right now. And you can text me back on my phone because I know you don't like talking on the radio.
4: Wait a minute. Your wife texted on our number?
2: On my number.
4: Oh, on your number.
2: She wants me to mention something that she forgot in a second. And I'm just going to ask you something. Aaron, notice anything different about me lately? That's all. All right. Let's see. Second marriage in Myrtle Beach.
4: Aaron, text me.
2: Why Dallas?
4: Text me.
2: Why?
4: Because I want her to.
2: Second marriage at Myrtle Beach with our kids last summer. Got to the location and forgot the marriage license for the minister to sign back at the hotel. It was close by, so I rushed back to get it. My parents had to miss the beach ceremony, though. 85-year-old dad ended up in the hospital with heat stroke. Oh. He was discharged later that night. That's awful. When my kids were little, we got to the airport to fly to Vegas for an adult weekend. I left my wallet in the diaper bag from being at the Mexican restaurant the night before, needing my ID to buy margaritas. We missed our flight and had to stay on standby. We missed the next two flights as well. I was crying so hard at the airport, and somebody thought I was being trafficked. Oh, good Lord.
4: Wow.
2: Oh, no. Let's see. Luckily, the lady, let's see.
5: This woman, literally this morning, my daughter's going on a field trip and she forgot her permission slip. I just got back from running it to the school.
2: My husband was going on a hunting trip. He had to pack his shotguns in a case that could lock so he was able to check them. He packed them up, got all the way to the airport, and realized that he forgot the key to the gun cases at home, so he was not able to bring them on his trip. They just had to stay in his truck the entire time.
4: My goodness. What do you have to do, lasso?
2: I don't know. Hey, you.
4: Lasso the elk.
2: Yeah. That's when you play tag with the animals. You're in.
4: Oh, I would maybe another guy that was with him let him use his gun. I mean, I know how personal guns are, but.
2: Lucas, can I borrow your gun?
4: No.
2: That's a no.
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2: Kincaid and Dallas, almost forgot to read the text from my wife that she sent in. We were talking about things that were important on an important day that you left behind. Aaron wrote to me, not the most important thing, but I forgot my veil. Remember the day of our wedding, the dress was on sale. Remember the wedding dress, David's bridal, $150 for the wedding dress.
5: Wow, what a deal.
2: She no got kidding. An amazing deal.
5: And it was beautiful.
2: It was such a beautiful dress. But the veil cost $200.
5: Mm-hmm.
2: She spent more on the veil than she thought. She thought, I know, right? She thought that her sister Megan was bringing it, and Megan thought that Aaron was bringing it.
5: Aww.
2: And nobody brought the veil. And I'd asked my wife earlier, I said, hey, Aaron, text me if you have you noticed anything different about me?
5: Mm-hmm.
2: No text.
5: Oh, no.
4: I told her to text me. She texted.
2: Go check your phone.
4: Let me check my phone.
2: Anything, Dallas?
4: Why
2: do you have so many texts that you can't tell if my wife has texted you? Nothing there? No.
4: Well, I was checking at my Sherry, the t-shirt lady.
2: Oh, okay.
4: She was checking back
2: Hi,
4: in
2: Sherry,
4: with
2: the
4: me.
2: T-shirt lady.
4: She's wonderful.
2: Okay. All right. Nothing from Oblivious Aaron? Oh, I'm sorry. Did I say that? I'm sorry.
4: No. I saw you going by. I had to say hello.

0: Kincaid and Dallas.
1: If you were shopping at a TJ Maxx and all of a sudden nature called, you had to use the bathroom, you walked in only to see there's one stall off to the left, but then there are just three toilets in the middle of like an open room, kind of like open concept toilets. Would you still continue to use the bathroom if that other stall, the one stall, was used? Would you use an open air toilet at a TJ Maxx, or would you go, no, I'm leaving?
2: So it's almost like a urinal, basically, like sort, how there's nothing in between.
1: Sort of.
2: Oh, it depends on how bad I have to go. I mean, if I'm trying to be a Maxinista, I might just need to let it out.
1: We are going to post the video on our Kincaid and Dallas Facebook page so you can see this. This woman walked in, and even her mom, who was shopping with her, watched the video and said, no, this has absolutely got to be AI. And the daughter's like, no, for real, this is what I walked into.
3: Guys, the funniest part of this entire video is my mom does not believe that that really exists.
4: It's AI.
3: She thinks I made up this video.
4: You guys tell me all the time that I don't...
3: It's not... I went to TJ Maxx today. I could not believe it.
1: You literally see three toilets out in the open, no stalls. My guess is the stalls were broken. They had to replace them. They just didn't have time to put them in yet, and they decided to keep the bathroom open.
2: Really?
1: Which is weird. Yeah. Watch the video. You'll see it for yourself. It looks like an unfinished construction project.
2: So my theory is that they were leaving them open so it prevents shoplifting. Maybe people were going into the store, you know, going behind the stall and putting some things in their purse, not getting caught. Now this kind of prevents that because it's all out in the open.
1: That would be so sad if that was a situation.
2: Like, yeah.
1: This is why we can't have walls.
2: Again, no more walls for you because you're shoplifting. You're going in the stall and you're putting stuff in your purse.
1: I didn't even think about that. It says no merchandise past this point.
2: Yeah, but who's really checking?
1: They don't have somebody.
2: Yeah.
1: Can you imagine like if they had somebody, like someone, like, can I see your bag? Kind of like going to a concert, can I see your bag before you use the restroom?
2: And then you open up your purse and you've just got a bunch of Maxinese the stuff in there.
1: I'm sorry, you're not allowed to use the bathroom, and you also need to leave.
5: Kincaid and Dallas.
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7: I'm Craig Flint from your Weather Authority. Today, breezy, warm, humid for October. A few morning showers or storms possible. Then clouds and sun for the afternoon. 77 to 82. Tonight, partly cloudy, a few stray showers possible late, near 60. Wednesday, mostly cloudy, a few morning showers turning cooler, 65 to 70. From your Weather Authority, I'm meteorologist Craig Flint.
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2: I'm Craig Flint from your weather authority. Today, breezy, warm, humid for October. A few morning showers or storms possible. Then clouds and sun for the afternoon. 77 to 82. Tonight, partly cloudy, a few stray showers possible late, near 60. Wednesday, mostly cloudy, a few morning showers, turning cooler, 65 to 70. From your weather authority, I'm meteorologist Craig Flint.
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13: Mornings. In a couple minutes, we're going to talk to Dallas, who of course did this when I thought no one else in the world did. And Dallas goes, oh yeah, I did it. Because no one else in my whole school wanted to do it. I'm like, oh, I don't have a problem with this.
16: Well, we were all just laughing around. They're like, you get in it. No, you do it. I'm like, I'll do it.
13: So she got in it.

0: Kincaid and Dallas.
1: I thought it, and of course, Dallas did it. I was just thinking about, I saw something about how, like, a lot of people more than ever, and I knew this, but the fact that more and more people are going to Costco, yeah, I need some eggs, I need some milk. Oh, let me go to the website because I got to order a casket.
2: Yeah.
1: People are buying caskets ahead of time, storing them in either a storage unit or their garage or their basement. And they're, I'm good. I bought my casket from Costco. So when it's time, you go to the basement, get the casket I bought. That way you're not spending money.
3: Now, is a casket from Costco an extra large casket? Like, is it Costco size?
2: No, it's just a regular casket. The same exact casket that I buried my mother and my father in, because they were very similar. You can get, I think I paid, or we paid like 10 grand for their casket. You can get the same one at Costco for like $2,800.
3: Oh, wow.
2: Yeah.
1: I'm not trying to be morbid. I would have to do this. I would get that. I would put that in whatever storage room, and I would have to open it up. I'd have to lay down.
2: Yes.
1: And I'd have to test it.
2: Absolutely.
1: I'd have to do that.
2: I got to tell you, they're very comfortable.
3: No, I can't.
2: They have lots of good cushioning in them.
3: I don't care how comfy it is. I'm not doing it.
2: Those silky, it's not a sheet, but the silky material that's on top of it.
1: And there's like padding and stuff too.
2: Yeah, they're very comfy.
1: Only, you know, you're gone, so it doesn't matter, but still.
2: Exactly. It doesn't matter.
1: And I don't even want a casket. I want to be cremated, but I've always been curious. And I asked Dallas, how many people you think have laid in a casket while they were alive? And Dallas goes, oh, honey, I did that because no one else wanted to do it.
2: Yeah, we had one at school. We had one for a play. I can't remember what it was we were doing, but anyways, I was like, oh, I'll do that. Let me lay in that. Let me see what it feels like.
1: Where did they get the casket from?
2: It was an old one that I think they had gotten from the funeral home.
1: Got
2: just
1: it.
2: Like on a, you know, just a bar, just a loaner.
3: A display one. The display one.
1: Hold on. They got a loaner casket?
2: They got a loaner casket. Yeah.
1: I bet you that's big business on Halloween for people setups in the front yard.
2: Oh, you know it is. Absolutely.
1: I bet you they rent caskets.
2: Yep.
1: Lauren, you'd never be curious to lay in one.
3: No,
1: to see what that's
3: I have
1: like.
3: A fear of being buried alive. It's this really crazy fear that I have. And I know even if there's a bunch of people around and they never shut the lid, for some reason I would just think that lid's going to shut, it's going to lock, and I'm never going to be able to get out of this.
1: And you'd suffocate?
3: Yeah.
2: You ever seen Kill Bill?
3: Ooh. Yeah. No.
1: I've never seen that movie. Should I?
2: when he buries him, Uma Thurman. Oh, my Lord.
1: Spoiler?
2: It's.
1: Just gave it away?
2: No.
1: Spoiler.
2: I mean, you got to watch it and find out if she gets out.
1: Spoiler. How many of our Kincaid and Dallas family do you think have been curious and laid in the casket just because they had the opportunity?
2: I think anybody that's had the opportunity probably has done it just to see what it feels like.
3: You could give me 100 opportunities. I'm never doing it.
1: You're not going to. I would have to. I'd have to try it just once.
2: What is it about it that bothers you?
1: She's buried alive.
3: I don't like laying down somewhere knowing that, like, what this is actually used for. I would feel like I'm almost like, not jinxing myself, but like, you know, almost like, oh, like this is going to happen to me soon.
1: Accelerating it.
2: I gotcha.
3: Yes, yeah. I just don't like that feeling of I'm laying here in a casket and this is where dead people lay. And like, I just, it's just not for me.
1: Especially now that I lost weight, I would worry I would get stuck in a smaller one before, but now I'm ready. I'm ready to lay in a casket.
2: Oh, you are. You're like a normal casket now.
1: I know, right?
2: Yeah.
1: I could probably save $1,500. Exactly.
2: Probably so.
1: I'm down from a double X.
2: Yeah. Less wood, less material.
1: Save that. Have you ever personally, because you were curious, maybe you like, I don't know, you were doing some HVAC work on a funeral home. Look to your left, look to your right. No one's around. And you laid in the casket just to see what that was like. And you got away with it. What was that like for you? You laid in a casket.
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0: Wow.
1: You tried them all, and what was your favorite? This is always the best part. Did you find that the most expensive one was the most comfortable?
2: Well, I'm 6'2", so none of them were comfortable.
1: Oh, wow.
2: They're all for shorter people. But the owner came in and said, oh, you got to be kidding me. And so we were nicely asked to leave the room.
1: Oh, wow. Well, at least you had the experience. And
2: they were all very, very nice, but none of them were for me.
0: Yeah.
1: And it was the one, on a sad day, it was the one fun thing that kind of, you know, made it just a little bit happier
2: it
1: that
2: made
1: day.
2: My mom feel better.
1: I'm sure it did.
0: Yeah.
1: That had been hilarious. Thank you so much for the call. I appreciate it. Okay. He's been calling nonstop. Dwayne, turn your radio down, buddy. Turn your radio down. You're live on the radio. Dwayne, did you lay in a coffin or casket?
3: No. Funny story, buddy. Funny. We used to have a hearse. And down in Miami, and we had a casket in the hearse, and it shows how old it is. We went to the drive-in theater.
1: Did you hide someone in the casket?
3: Yeah.
1: Oh, casket. Dwayne, hang on, buddy. Yeah. Hang on, to save money.
0: Good Lord.
1: Of course, to save money.
0: Something that that somebody texted about that I'd forgotten about, if you're going to be cremated, you can actually rent a casket if you want to have a funeral. You can rent a casket, and they have a funeral, and you have the viewing and all that kind of stuff, and then you're cremated, and they do whatever with your ashes.
1: Got this message. I do HVAC, and we service multiple funeral homes. Never had the idea of laying in a coffin because we often see what goes in it. Y'all see something.
4: Yeah.
0: What's the difference between a coffin and a casket is a coffin is a wooden box, right?
1: I thought
0: and
1: it was...
0: And it's shaped like...
1: What? Well, like it wasn't like a coffin shaped like a violin case or something. One's shaped different. One's got like
0: a coffin is definitely shaped different. That's what Dracula lays in.
4: Yeah, yeah. A coffin is like what you think about. Like you see probably the Halloween decorations.
0: Yeah.
4: Right? That's a coffin.
0: That's a coffin. Yeah. Caskets are nice and plush.
4: I don't want either.
0: They're really nice and plush.
1: Hi, I'm Dallas. I know firsthand.
0: Well, they are. What told y'all? Nothing about dying scares me.
1: You're very much okay with it.
0: I am so okay with it. The only thing that I worry about are my animals. That is the only thing I worry about passing away.
1: Scott, your husband?
0: I'm not worried about him. He'll be fine. He'll be fine. Everybody will be fine except my animals.
1: Myself, Lauren.
0: Yeah, y'all be fine.
1: Okay.
4: I don't know if he'd be fine, Dallas.
0: Y'all would be fine. Yeah. Y'all will be fine. Y'all go right on.
1: Go right on?
0: Yep.
1: Do I have to?
0: Yeah. You'll be good.

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3: 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Dallas.
4: I have thought about this every time I've ever been in a casino. Mm-hmm. Do you have a financially savvy friend? If you don't, you need to get you one because they could save you hundreds every year. Lord,
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2: If you ever have the luck to win a bunch of money at a casino on a slot machine, it's an amazing, exhilarating feeling. It's making tons of noise, it being the slot machine, lights are going off, people are gathering around you, patting you on the back, strangers wishing you well. And then the slot tech comes over and they verify the win, that somebody from the casino comes over and they take your information, they have you fill out a form on a tablet. And then right there in front of everybody, it's called a hand pay. You hold your hand out and they go 100, 200, 300, 400, 500. And all of a sudden, you're just holding X amount of dollars in the casino in your hand. Well, that happened to a St. Louis woman who won $3,200 on a slot machine inside the Casino Queen, but she left that casino a victim of a robbery. Police say a man watched her win, followed her out of the casino, pulled alongside her in a car, falsely claiming that her bumper was hanging off. When she kept driving, he forced her off the road. The suspect then pulled a gun and stole her money. Detectives reviewed surveillance footage from inside the casino, identifying the suspect following the victim in his vehicle. With the woman's assistant, police arrested this person. His name is Ronell Williams, 36. He's looking at charges of first-degree robbery and armed criminal action. Now, I didn't think you could do this. I didn't know this was an option. But Dallas's brother is also a lucky winner, and
3: he won, I think it was like $27,000 in Biloxi.
4: Wow.
3: And they were going to give him cash, and mm-hmm. He said, no way.
4: Yeah.
3: No way. So he had to go, it takes a little longer than getting cash, but they went ahead, took the taxes out, and wrote and gave him a check. Like he got a cashier's check or something that. But yeah, he would not leave with cash.
2: That's smart.
4: Yeah. That is very smart.
2: You have so much attention.
3: Well,
2: on
3: they
2: you.
3: Pay you cash because they want you to sit down and put it right back in the machine.
2: Uh-huh. Yeah.
3: That's why they do that.
2: Uh-huh.
3: And now the last time I was in Vegas, they give you that little ticket. You don't even
4: the voucher.
3: Voucher. They don't even come to the machine anymore. Well, you have to take the voucher up to the cashier mm-hmm. window.
2: I guess it depends on how much you win. I know if they handed me cash, they thought I was going to put that money back in. No, not Kincaid.
3: Yeah.
2: Bye.
4: Yeah.
3: See ya.
4: Same.
3: Yeah, me too. I'm the same way.
4: I'm not going to push my luck. I'm getting out of there.
3: Me too. If I take 300 in and I win double that, I'm leaving. I am leaving.
2: Good for those of you who are able to walk into a casino or go somewhere like Las Vegas and I put $20 in a slot I lost. That was it. And that's it. And you're able to walk. I don't know.
3: Well, you got a problem.
4: Yeah.
3: Yeah.
4: No, but that's
3: doubt.
4: Me. I lose $20 and I'm like, I really needed that 20. Yeah. I can't risk any more money.
3: Yeah. If I go to a casino, I take a set amount in with me. And when it's gone, it's gone.
2: You don't have the voices that you're due, man. Keep mm-hmm. playing. You're due.
4: No.
2: You're due. Go get it.
3: I do not.
4: No, I have the voices that tell me, you're such a dumbass for losing this money. Get out of here.
2: I should exactly. have. Like, dude, you know what's due? Your mortgage. Stop playing. But wait, there's more from Dallas.
3: All right, let's continue to talk about money, but in a different way. A new survey of 2,000 Americans reveals that having a financially knowledgeable friend saves the average person about $482 a year. 1 in 7 saved upwards of $800. The study found that 35% believe every friend group needs a financial expert. Nearly a third consult their money smart friend at least once a month. Gen Z is most likely to serve as the financial go-to among peers. Top advice topics include credit scores, tax filing, investing. Beyond finances, Americans also have, they value a mechanic, a doctor, a lawyer. All of those in their social circle, and around 30% say they aspire to become their own group's financial resource.
2: And that's fine and good till your friend gets it wrong and you lose a bunch of money.
4: Yeah, and then the friendship's over.
2: Yep.
3: You mean like just somebody saying. Tells you to invest in something mm-hmm. or buy this stock,
2: or
3: do this.
2: Someone's overly confident and a know-it-all about something they don't know and mm-hmm. ends up costing you money in unpaid taxes or something, you know?
3: Yeah, that's not good.
2: Nope.
3: No, hopefully you don't have a friend like that.
2: Mm-mm.
4: Lauren. I could have really valued that mechanic friend, though, right
3: no
4: now. I wish
3: kidding.
4: I had that.
3: No, everybody needs a mechanic.
4: Yeah.
2: Drive it into a wall.
3: Yes. And then if you have a doctor, you can always say, hey, give me 2 shots in the butt.
4: And drive it into a wall. Yeah.
2: Dallas, that was a really random pivot.
4: Well, it took a minute for me to realize. Okay.
3: I was just having this discussion yesterday with a group of people that works here. And I said, you got to find you a doctor when you get sick. Because we were talking about being in the business and our throat being sore.
4: Yeah.
3: And we were talking about magic mouthwash. And I said, you got to have a doctor that's willing to give you those 2 shots in the butt.
2: The only reason that your doctor does this is they just know they're afraid of you.
3: No, they're not.
2: No, they are. No, they'll never admit they're afraid of you, and they just want you to go home. Just give her what she wants. Get her out of here.
3: Lauren.
4: Okay. A parent was trying to help out their child, and I get that, but they took it a little too far. A principal at a California elementary school was suspended after admitting she played a role in changing the results of a student election. According to reports, the votes were counted, but the student who actually won didn't end up getting the position. Instead, the principal's daughter, who reportedly finished second, was named the sixth grade president.
3: Sixth grade.
4: Yeah.
3: Oh my Lord.
4: Hey, don't get involved with those element or what was that? Middle school politics. It can get nasty in there. Mm-hmm. The principal was placed on administrative leave and later apologized, saying the election process lacked transparency and fairness. She also acknowledged helping override the outcome of two student positions. Could you imagine being the kid who actually won and finding out that, oh no, well, that's nepotism. That's big nepo right there in the elementary school process. Yep. Wow.
3: She's the nepo baby.
4: She is.
3: My mom is the principal, so I'm going to be the president.
4: I'm the nepo baby.
3: Yep.
4: That's like you see a lot of times, like football coaches, high school football coaches. Mm-hmm. Oh, their son's the quarterback. I wonder how that happened.
2: Am I the only one who wanted their mom to be the lunch lady so you got extra potatoes?
4: No, that was definitely a thing.
2: Got it.
4: Yeah, they got favored. They definitely got a bigger load.
2: Yeah, they did.
4: They got the better food.
2: They did. I'm telling you.
3: Okay, whatever you say.
2: That was where it's at. Okay. I don't want to win an election. I want more food.
4: But wait, that's all.
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2: You found the home of My Little Secret. It's Kincaid and Dallas. So My Little Secret, it's going to sound a whole like this.
32: We meet at the trampoline park. My kids, her kids, they're busy.
2: So when the kids are busy at the trampoline park.
3: Jumping around.
2: What are Mom and Dad doing at the trampoline park? What's going on?
33: Hey, ma'am, are you okay?
2: I don't know. Find out with My Little Secret.

0: Kate in Dallas. Shh. My little secret.
1: My little secret is I can only get quality time with my girlfriend at a trampoline park.
2: This sounds funny.
1: Yeah. You might think we're a little old for it, but we have kind of a delicate situation. I am free and clear divorced, but she is separated and still working it out. She's not done with it yet.
2: Mm-hmm.
1: So she needs to kind of not be seen with a man out and about town very often, you know, because that can just be used against her if she's mm-hmm. moved on with her life too often. It's just going to be leverage against her. So we meet at the trampoline park. My kids, her kids, they're busy. They don't even know each other. We just kind of happen to show up at the same time. And our kids are getting a lot of trampoline practice these days. We get there about every week or 2 weeks. So works out for us.
2: I thought about that when my kid was having a birthday party and Dallas was there too.
3: I thought about this too. I saw all those people sitting out there.
2: That is a place you could go to. You could have the most illegal conversation about organized crime. No one's paying attention. There's just kids screaming,
3: right.
2: I want pizza! No one's paying attention to anything going on other than, I just want to get the hell out of here.
3: Yeah.
2: That's the only thing. So you could literally get work done or have a conversation or hide. You could go incognito. I didn't notice anything that was happening there other than just me losing my mind. So that's really smart.
1: Yeah, there's a lot of top cover because there's always an injury or two, you know. Basically, every 10 minutes, someone is screaming and then, you
3: that's
1: know,
3: true.
1: Has to
2: and neither of your kids have said, Daddy or Mommy, who's that person you're talking to? You see them every week. They haven't even noticed.
1: Yeah, just trampoline randos, you know.
3: Yeah. You're just sitting there talking to somebody. Yeah.
1: Exactly. Because what else are we going to do? We have to be able to communicate and just, like, you know, work with what we've got. And there's another parent, I'll talk to her.
3: Right.
1: We're just parents, right?
3: Right.
2: There should be a trampoline park dating site, plenty of trampoline instead of Tinder, trampoline, or I don't know. There should be a place for like-minded trampoline enthusiasts. Yeah, you never know. All right. Well, good luck. I hope that it's going to be so much easier once that divorce goes through. You'll be able to make your debut as a couple.
3: Yeah.
1: Yeah.
2: How many months do we think this is going to take?
1: This is like at least half a year off.
2: Oh, wow.
3: It's kind of nasty for her.
1: It's like at times a little dicey, you know. It's never ideal. He seems to be a complete, I don't know, you know, swearing wise, what I can say with you guys here.
2: I will call him the court because he is Exhibit D.
1: Yeah,
2: we all know what that stands for.
1: We don't love him, but you know, it's to be expected. I try not to delve too deep. You mm-hmm. know, I just want to move forward. I think she just wants to move forward too. We're just having fun, you know. While we're young, life goes so fast.
2: I'd like to see both of you jump ahead. That was awful.
3: Jump.
2: No. Well, good luck with your relationship. Have fun at the trampoline park, and that's a brilliant place to go because no one knows what's going on.
1: Oh, thank you.
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4: What?
5: Yes, I have. I've heard of them.
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8: I'm Craig Flint from your weather authority. Today, breezy, warm, humid for October. A few morning showers or storms possible. Then clouds and sun for the afternoon. 77 to 82. Tonight, partly cloudy, a few stray showers possible late, near 60. Wednesday, mostly cloudy, a few morning showers turning cooler, 65 to 70. From your weather authority, I'm meteorologist Craig Flint.
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If that's not the best Christmas present, I don't know what is. I'm Alessia on Erie Country 97.9 and 96.3. And yes, we have a trip to Vegas in December for two nights, you and whoever you'd like to bring to see and meet Thomas Rhett, Caesar's Palace. When you text the national keyword porch, P-O-R-C-H, to 95819. I got a

All right, if you missed the national keyword for this hour, for your chance to see Thomas Rhett in Vegas. And this is not only a concert experience, it's a meet and greet as well. Text the national keyword porch to 95819. That's P-O-R-C-H. Porch to 95819. Good luck to you. I'm Alessia. I'll give you another chance later on today.

0: Maybe later on in life you said something dumb because your parents completely lied and misled you because they didn't want to answer an awkward question and they just passed down lies.
1: What did your parents tell you?
0: Well, the one I think of every summer when I hear the ice cream man, and I told my friends this too. 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
1: Bless your heart.
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All the best to Ella Langley and the scare that she had with a security threat at a recent show in Tulsa, Oklahoma. 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
9: I'm Craig Flint from your Weather Authority. Today, breezy, warm, humid for October. A few morning showers or storms possible. Then clouds and sun for the afternoon. 77 to 82. Tonight, partly cloudy, a few stray showers possible late, near 60. Wednesday, mostly cloudy, a few morning showers turning cooler, 65 to 70. From your Weather Authority, I'm meteorologist Craig Flint.
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got your chance to see Josh Turner. We're going to have those tickets for Best Costume at Doc Holliday's Halloween Bash at the end of this month. Friday, October 30th. It's coming back around, and all the fun. If you missed out last year, well, you better be there this year. 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

You could be drunk on the plane headed to see Thomas Rhett in Vegas. I'm not going to tell you how to celebrate if you win the trip with us here on Erie Country 97.9 and 96.3. Yes, this is a trip to Vegas in December for two nights, you and whoever you'd like to bring. And this is going to be a show at Caesar's Palace plus a meet and greet to see Thomas Rhett. So if you missed the national keyword for this hour, I will tell you again, a text to 95819, the national keyword, which is porch, P-O-R-C-H. If you want to see this guy and meet him in Vegas with Erie Country.

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been loving this song since it came out not too long ago. Co Wetzel and Ella Langley and their new song together, Jaded, their second collab. Wondering who she'll collab with next. I need a song from Ella Langley and Megan Maroney. We got some Megan Maroney coming up here on Erie Country next.

Megan Maroney is going to be performing at the Victoria's Secret Fashion Show. Now, I go way back to when Justin Bieber was performing, and we even had Harry Styles and so many other great artists. I remember the Akon one when he came out with Angel, and he performed at the Victoria's Secret's Angel Show. Yeah. So I'd love to see Megan Maroney and what song she will perform. That's this week here on Erie Country 97.9 and 96.3. She herself looks like an angel.

0: Maybe later on in life you said something dumb because your parents completely lied and misled you because they didn't want to answer an awkward question and they just passed down lies.
1: What did your parents tell you?
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As a Buffalo sports fan, I have to say it is a victory Tuesday if you celebrate as well. Both a Sabres win and Bills win. 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Now, I feel like there's got to be some sort of country song anthem when you're at a Bills game and you're hearing all the hype music. You know, there could be. Who would be the artist for that? Maybe Morgan Wallen, I think.

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I don't know why, when I was about to cue this song up, I read it as bite on that instead of bet on that. And I think it's because I've been seeing lots of vampire costume inspiration Halloween time this time of year. I was a vampire a few years ago. What are you going to be for Halloween this year?

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My friend just got a new Chevy Silverado, surprisingly and coincidentally. Of course, this is the song that I said, when you come and pick me up for a carpool concert, I'm playing this one. And then we're going to also play Truck Bed by Hardy. And then we're just going to scream and sing as loud as we can to all our favorite country songs, because there's a big subwoofer in the back when you put the seat down, which nobody realized at first. I think getting a new vehicle is the most exciting thing for when you want to just blast your music. We were young.

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Yurizubu begins again this week for the season all month long at Yurizoo. And that's going to start Thursday night, 6 to 9 p.m. And it's going to be something for the whole family to enjoy, of course. Who doesn't love going trick-or-treating before trick-or-treating actually begins? Right here in Erie Country, 97.9 and 96.3. 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

All the best to Ella Langley, who had to make the hard decision of canceling her show due to some security threats and keeping everyone safe, which I love that she looks out for her fans like they're her own family. And back on stage, everything is all fine. Thank God for that. And thank God for Ella Langley here on Erie Country 97.9 and 96.3, getting us through our week with this song. That's been getting us through many weeks since it came out, I will say.

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1: What'd your parents tell you?
0: Well, the one I think of every summer when I hear the ice cream man, and I told my friends this too. 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My mom.
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Have you had any weird dreams lately? I feel like when I sleep well or sleep longer is when I have a dream. If I'm not sleeping well or long enough, I'm not dreaming. And it's probably a fact of that, but every once in a while I'm surprised by having a dream. And then you can't really remember it. I'll tell you about something that sounds like a dream but is real life coming up next on Eerie Country.

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1: 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They're like, the Ice Cream Man. I'm like, oh, no, no, no, you idiot. The Ice Cream Man only plays the siren when they're out of ice cream. 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My mom.
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1: I'm Craig Flint from your weather authority. Today, breezy, warm, humid for October. A few morning showers or storms possible. Then clouds and sun for the afternoon. 77 to 82. Tonight, partly cloudy, a few stray showers possible late, near 60. Wednesday, mostly cloudy, a few morning showers, turning cooler, 65 to 70. From your weather authority, I'm meteorologist Craig Flint.
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I'm Alessia, hooking you up with that trip coming up very soon. 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

and Paint Night is happening at Erie Insurance Arena from 5 to 7. Tonight, you can meet the team, and all the proceeds are going towards Make-A-Wish, which is definitely a cause you want to help support while doing something fun with the Erie Otters. So, that's happening. You can get more info. Adults and kids are welcome. And, yeah, that's a great cause and a great time, all wrapped up in one.

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0: maybe later on in life you said something dumb because your parents completely lied and misled you because they didn't want to answer an awkward question and they just passed down lies.
1: What did your parents tell you?
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1: Bless your heart.
0: Lies passed down to kids tomorrow morning on Erie Country. 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

As a brunette, it's hard, I feel like, sometimes to find good Halloween costumes because most of the ones I'll think of are like, oh, you know what? 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
13: I'm Craig Flint from your weather authority. Today, breezy, warm, humid for October. A few morning showers or storms possible. Then clouds and sun for the afternoon. 77 to 82. Tonight, partly cloudy, a few stray showers possible late, near 60. Wednesday, mostly cloudy, a few morning showers, turning cooler, 65 to 70. From your weather authority, I'm meteorologist Craig Flint.
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hot summer was nice while it lasted. Now I hope we have a long, fun fall. Yeah, because I love fall time. I feel like I thrive the most in the fall. And seeing all the leaves change colors this past weekend, that was one of my favorite things, was just driving around and finding all the beautiful colored trees. 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
1: This is awful that I take pleasure in enjoying this. 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

0: maybe later on in life you said something dumb because your parents completely lied and misled you because they didn't want to answer an awkward question and they just passed down lies.
1: What did your parents tell you?
0: Well, the one I think of every summer when I hear the ice cream man, and I told my friends this too. 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

All right, coming up on the 30th, it's the annual Doc Holla Holla Holidays Halloween party with Erie Country and Refuge and Bud Light. 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There's the most creative costume. That prize is from the Sportsman's Warehouse with the Hunter's Basket. Included a trail camera and some black magic deer attracting it. 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The prize from Family Farm and Home. All kinds of getaways for a basket, or giveaways for the for a basket that is going to be in there. Maybe a fire pit, some chairs, gift cards. Who knows? Then there's funniest costume from Trocco's Market, the Hillbilly Basket with Hillbilly Jerky, Hillbilly Sausage, Hillbilly Meat Sticks, and Blood Sausage. Yeah. So get ready for the big Halloween bash. It's coming up on the 30th at Doc Holidays with Refuge and Erie Country.

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Good luck to you. Here's some Luke Combs on Erie Country.

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12: I'm Craig Flint from your Weather Authority. Today, breezy, warm, humid for October. A few morning showers or storms possible. Then clouds and sun for the afternoon. 77 to 82. Tonight, partly cloudy, a few stray showers possible late, near 60. Wednesday, mostly cloudy, a few morning showers, turning cooler, 65 to 70. From your Weather Authority, I'm meteorologist Craig Flint.
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0: maybe later on in life you said something dumb because your parents completely lied and misled you because they didn't want to answer an awkward question and they just passed down lies.
1: What'd your parents tell you?
0: Well, the one I think of every summer when I hear the ice cream man, and I told my friends this too. 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

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All right, the 4 o'clock commercial free ride, minutes away. This is John Morgan. 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

0: later on in life you said something dumb because your parents completely lied and misled you because they didn't want to answer an awkward question and they just passed down lies.
1: What did your parents tell you?
0: Well, the one I think of every summer when I hear the ice cream man, and I told my friends this too. They're like, the ice cream man. 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My mom.
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0: maybe later on in life you said something dumb because your parents completely lied and misled you because they didn't want to answer an awkward question and they just passed down lies.
1: What did your parents tell you?
0: Well, the one I think of every summer when I hear the ice cream man, and I told my friends this too. 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
1: Bless your heart.
0: Lies passed down to kids tomorrow morning on Erie Country. To the

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10: I'm Craig Flint from your Weather Authority. Tonight, partly cloudy, a few stray showers possible late, near 60. Wednesday, mostly cloudy, a few morning showers turning cooler, 65 to 70. From your Weather Authority, I'm meteorologist Craig Flint.
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Thomas Rhett, you want in on this? 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

0: maybe later on in life you said something dumb because your parents completely lied and misled you because they didn't want to answer an awkward question and they just passed down lies.
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9: I'm Craig Flint from your Weather Authority. Tonight, partly cloudy, a few stray showers possible late, near 60. Wednesday, mostly cloudy, a few morning showers turning cooler, 65 to 70. From your Weather Authority, I'm meteorologist Craig Flint.
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0: Chase Matthew and all my exes. You know, she's got a rug in her house that used to be a cow. 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
1: 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My stepdad loved her. And when she passed away, he made a rug out of her. And then when he passed away, I inherited her because I loved this rug. I was always obsessed with it. And he told my mom he wanted me to have it. So it's one of my favorite things in the whole house.
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1: I like to think the older I get, like, the better the songs get and the better I get as a singer and the better the band gets as musicians and all the stuff we've learned over the years and as much as we've played, we kind of get to utilize that in the studio.
0: Here's his latest

Green definitely says he is channeling Blake Shelton as he's on season 30 of The Voice. I love the dynamic on this year's The Voice. I mean, it's so good between all of the judges. Here's Blake with State.

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2: Parker McCollum surprised fans with a brand new acoustic album live from Sound City. The 15-track project mixes stripped-back versions of his biggest hits, two standout covers, including Turnpike Troubadour's Diamonds and Gasoline, and seven new songs. It follows a massive year that includes his ACM Album of the Year win and his self-titled record becoming one of 2025's biggest releases. Ella Langley also made headlines this week, confirming during a live stream that she will tour again in 2027. She joked that she wouldn't know who she was if she wasn't sleeping in a different state every night, proving she's not slowing down after a record-breaking 2026. And in downtown Nashville, the Alan Jackson Museum is officially open. Fans can walk through nearly 600 artifacts from Jackson's life, from childhood mementos to early songwriting notebooks to his Grammy, CMA, and ACM Awards. You'll find even the boots, jeans, and water ski from the Chattahoochee video, plus powerful tributes tied to Where Were You When the World Stopped Turning. The first floor also houses Alan Jackson's Silver Belly Distillery. That's your Country Nights Live news update. I'm Bev Rainey.
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5: I'm Craig Flint from your weather authority. Tonight, partly cloudy, a few stray showers possible late, near 60. Wednesday, mostly cloudy, a few morning showers turning cooler, 65 to 70. From your weather authority, I'm meteorologist Craig Flint.
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